0: That show. There's a video going viral of Harry Styles looking visibly shocked after he watched a woman completely abandon her child so she could grab a selfie with him. I'm not gonna lie, she's probably low-key most of us. Little Mix star Leanne has launched a paid subscription giving fans exclusive behind-the-scenes access to her pregnancy journey.
1: Welcome to my Patreon. I am so excited to start this. I'm expecting my third child. I thought it would be really amazing to bring you on that journey with me. There's so much that goes unsaid with pregnancy.
0: Naturally, the move has sparked mixed reactions online, with some saying, make that bank, while others said, getting fans to pay for pregnancy updates is very dystopian. Elsewhere, Timothée Chalamet could reportedly be heading to the MCU. According to an insider, Timothée is being eyed up to play Harry Osborn in Tom Holland's next Spider-Man film, and Tom has previously spoken about wanting him in the MCU, so that makes this rumour even more exciting. And finally, Jared Leto has responded to accusations of criminal sexual conduct by four women, saying, I have never sexually assaulted anyone in my entire life. These claims are absolutely and categorically false. And for more of the hottest trending stories, I'll spin your social feeds.
2: 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And the very best of luck to you. Let's kick it off with another. It's Talk to You.

Desiree on Spin, and every time I go to talk into this song, I'm getting really distracted. What's going on with the coffin? Someone get this man a strepsil, please. It's brand new from Khaki Kid. It's easy to

0: Morgan Ceetrie on Spin. Instagram, you know she's dropping hints at the moment because she released 333 Lego records all around the world. Keep an eye out. You might be able to get your hands on one in Ireland. Olivia Rodrigo's up next on Spin.
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1: Oh, I know. 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Paddle to the metal. Oh, man. I should do this for a living.
0: It feels good to be Boatu. 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

0: Alex Warren, passenger on Summer's number one hit music station. You have been hanging out with Emer on Spin, but unfortunately, I've got to get myself out of here. Not to worry though, just because I'm gone, it does not mean that the music stops. Harry Styles is coming up next, and Jessica Spence is going to be back from 4 a.m. to give you all those very important cash machine details of how you could be 300 and 3,000 euro richer this Friday. I'll catch you again.
1: The sound of summer. The morning birds. The barbecue with mates. Festival season. And someone winning 303,000 euro. This summer, we want you to answer your phone.
2: It's Barry Dunfanning from the cash machine. Can you take a cash machine call?
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1: And 303,000 euro could be yours.
3: 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Come on!
1: With Spin Summer Cash Machine.
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8: Hey, it's Shannon here. First up, BTS have revealed they have decided not to submit their music for consideration at the 2027 Grammy Awards, saying in a statement, I hope music itself can be heard and loved rather than being distinguished by region or language. Elsewhere, Grammy CEO Harvey Mason Jr. said, the Asian pop category was created to celebrate the depth, diversity and extraordinary growth of pop artistry coming out of Asia. I also want to be very clear, submitting music in a genre category does not exclude an artist from also submitting and being considered in the general field categories. Suki Waterhouse has revealed that her two-year-old daughter has the sweetest nickname for her dad, Robert Pattinson, since he started filming The Batman Part 2.
9: She's on FaceTime to her dad, who today is like covered in blood with like huge black circles around his eyes. And I'm like, hi. Like, do you know, she calls him like Daddy Batman now because he's always dressed up like that for like the next 7 months, like whenever he's on FaceTime.
8: Very cute. This iconic film could be getting a reboot.
10: It's a change, you filthy animal.
8: Yes, according to Matt Baloney, Disney has reportedly

0: set with Macaulay Culkin on making a new Home Alone film. The studio is apparently buzzing over a potential reboot of the franchise with Culkin involved. I think we're all buzzing. Moving along, Ryan Murphy has spoken about the possibility of a Glee reboot. Speaking to People, the writer and showrunner reflected on the impact of the musical comedy series, saying that the show is interesting because it comes back around. So many young people now watch it, and I'm like, maybe we should revisit that show. There's a video going viral of Harry Styles looking visibly shocked after he watched a woman completely abandon her child so she could grab a selfie with him. I'm not gonna lie, she's probably low-key most of us. Little Mix star Leanne has launched a paid subscription, giving fans exclusive behind-the-scenes access to her pregnancy journey.
1: Welcome to my Patreon. I am so excited to start this. I'm expecting my third child. I thought it'd be really amazing to bring you on that journey with me. There's so much that goes unsaid with pregnancy.
0: Naturally, the move has sparked mixed reactions online, with some saying, make that bank, while others said, getting fans to pay for pregnancy updates is very dystopian. Elsewhere, Timothée Chalamet could reportedly be heading to the MCU. According to an insider, Timothée is being eyed up to play Harry Osborn in Tom Holland's next Spider-Man film, and Tom has previously spoken about wanting him in the MCU, so that makes this rumour even more exciting. And finally, Jared Leto has responded to accusations of criminal sexual conduct by four women, saying, I have never sexually assaulted anyone in my entire life. These claims are absolutely and categorically false. And for more of the hottest trending stories, add Spin to your social feeds. We're Spin. Don't be dipping your back like yours.

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2: Hey, it's Shannon here. First up, BTS have revealed they have decided not to submit their music for consideration at the 2027 Grammy Awards. Saying in a statement, "I hope music itself can be heard and loved rather than being distinguished by region or language." Elsewhere, Grammy CEO Harvey Mason Jr. said, "The Asian pop category was created to celebrate the depth, diversity, and extraordinary growth of pop artistry coming out of Asia. I also want to be very clear, submitting music in a genre category does not exclude an artist from also submitting and being considered in the general field categories." Suki Waterhouse has revealed that her two-year-old daughter has the sweetest nickname for her dad, Robert Pattinson, since he started filming The Batman Part 2.
3: She's on FaceTime to her dad, who today is like covered in blood with like huge black circles around his eyes. And I'm like, hi. Like, do you know, she calls him like Daddy Batman now because he's always dressed up like that for like the next 7 months, like whenever he's on FaceTime.
2: Very cute. This iconic film could be getting a reboot.
4: It's a change, you filthy animal.
2: Yes, according to Matt Baloney, Disney has reportedly met with Macaulay Culkin on making a new Home Alone film. The studio is apparently buzzing over a potential reboot of the franchise with Culkin involved. I think we're all buzzing. Moving along, Ryan Murphy has spoken about the possibility of a Glee reboot. Speaking to People, the writer and showrunner reflected on the impact of the musical comedy series, saying that the show is interesting because it comes back around. So many young people now watch it, and I'm like, maybe we should revisit that show. There's a video going viral of Harry Styles looking visibly shocked after he watched a woman completely abandon her child

0: She could grab a selfie with him. I'm not going to lie, she's probably low-key most of us. Little Mix star Leanne has launched a paid subscription, giving fans exclusive behind-the-scenes access to her pregnancy journey.
1: Welcome to my Patreon. I am so excited to start this. I'm expecting my third child. I thought it would be really amazing to bring you on that journey with me. There's so much that goes unsaid with pregnancy.
0: Naturally, the move has sparked mixed reactions online, with some saying, make that bank, while others said, getting fans to pay for pregnancy updates is very dystopian. Elsewhere, Timothée Chalamet could reportedly be heading to the MCU. According to an insider, Timothée is being eyed up to play Harry Osborn in Tom Holland's next Spider-Man film, and Tom has previously spoken about wanting him in the MCU, so that makes this rumour even more exciting. And finally, Jared Leto has responded to accusations of criminal sexual conduct by four women, saying, I have never sexually assaulted anyone in my entire life. These claims are absolutely and categorically false. And for more of the hottest trending stories, as Finch your social feeds.
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0: Paul and Nicky. Olivia Dean on Shin, Baby Steps or Spin Much New, August Much of My. Lumps to Jess Spencer, lads. Big Gothel is the go between Cash Machine, Tracia Kuik Plug, so Fun Lane on Twitter Spin. August Big Jazzy, Xena McGoopla, no mate. If it's a hit, are you ready? It's on Spin.
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Much in my Tati wants to share spin August big 10 minutes a tussie a reach Olivia Rodrigo Gupla Nomad so Funland. Imagine my lumps of Jess Spencer last August Spin's cash machine. We've got €303,000 in there right now, which is a life-changing amount of money. 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
3: 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As Ben Simpoon, yeah, tá sé rash. 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
2: 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I'm going to show you an Aaron new ass. Khaki Kid. It's us Aaron, eh? 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Ian Tucker. Easy does it. Tell us who are Spin.

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I just another August 54 Ultra Lokal to talk to you in your to if you go down Aaron is Aaron Morey. Big shake Shannon and Gupla Nomade so fondly in on show.

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2: 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Steve Lacey, August Sizzle, Kayla. Yes, I'll Sizzle Rash on Aaron Newishel. Is it cool or Spin?

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7: Well, good morning. Welcome to the August bank holiday weekend. 1st of August today. It's a Saturday. It is Peter Collins here waking you up with the best of Fully Charged with Ed and Valerie. And of course, Katie is sitting in for Valerie because she has gone on mat leave. Now, if you are in the car on the way to All Together Now, I bid you a good journey, but most importantly, I hope you're absolutely buzzing because I am fair jealous at the moment. The amount of stories on my Instagram, which is just everybody at All Together Now, and what I also didn't realise, it started on Thursday, so it's been going on since then, and there's still all day today and all day tomorrow. Seems it's going to be absolutely fantastic, and the weather could be shaping up around for it as well, so if you're going, enjoy that. In the meantime, I'm going to keep you company while you're on the road. I have got for you the best of Fully Charged, your best bits from the week and weeks gone by. First clip in a minute, we're going to play let's play karaoke on the show. This is actually quite a good one. I'll tell you a bit more about that in a moment. But first, like we do every single Saturday, kicking off the morning the correct way with some hit music on the summer's number one hit music station. It's Spin Southwest. This is Kygo. Save My Love.

0: It's Spin Out West. That was Olivia Rodrigo with Stupid Song. Good morning. This is your best of Fully Charged with Ed and Katie. So, on the show, we do know that Ed loves a bit of karaoke. And Katie's getting involved now since she started on the show for Valerie as she's gone on maternity leave. And this week's rendition of karaoke, the guys take on Bryan Adams and Mel C with When You're Gone. Take a listen to how this went. Probably just as you thought.
1: It's time for Spin's Karaoke Roulette. Here's your karaoke king and queen, Ed Roach.
2: Ooh, yeah.
1: Valerie Wheeler.
2: Hi.
3: Go on, Katie. That's it. There's a voice in there, I swear.
2: Do you think?
3: Yeah, definitely. If anyone's listening, guys, who does, like, vocal
2: training,
3: singing lessons, we'd love to be on board, the two of us, wouldn't we?
2: Yeah. Oh, I actually know a person that does that.
3: Well, bring him in.
2: Do you think?
3: Yeah.
2: Teach us.
3: Yeah.
2: Okay.
3: Well, teach one of us anyway.
2: Oh, with shots fired,
3: How many missing? All right, lads, go on, let's spin the wheel. Let's see what it lands on. Let's go.

0: this? What is this?
1: I know this one. I know. It is.
0: Baby, is it?
1: Baby, when you're gone.
0: June! Oh, hello, Mel C.
1: She used to be my favorite Spice Girl.
0: Wow.
1: I used to dress up like her.
0: Fantastic.
1: Oh, God, but I think this is such a good song. I don't want to butcher it.
0: Right, guys, you know the deal, yeah? If you really hate it, Casey, I don't know if you know this, if people really hate it, we get 50 thumbs down, then we stop. It stops automatically, right?
1: Okay.
0: That's what we do. So, like, you can pray for that.
1: Get thumbs downing.
0: And if you love it, just tell us. Just, like, encouragement, hands in the air, emojis, voice notes, that kind of thing. Now, I know this is like a boy-girl duet, but I don't know...
1: how we're going to do it.
0: I actually don't know. Do we want to make a quick plan? I don't know who sings what part. Will we just go for it?
1: Do you want to go?
0: Take a page each.
1: Yeah?
0: Okay.
1: You begin.
0: Okay, get ready to play in 3, 2, 1, play. Oh wait, male is blue, female is pink, and both is green. See that?
1: Yes.
0: So this is me, yeah? Blue.
1: I'm pink.
0: Where you going?

0: definitely don't think this is how the song goes. They don't sing all that together, do they?
1: Don't go. Don't go.

0: I love how she actually laughed at the song. And so did you. It was the only part we got right.
1: Let's go.
2: Love Ed and Valerie? You'll love this.
1: This is the best of Ed and Valerie

0: Summer's number one hit music station. That is Becky Hill with More, More, More. So it is summertime, which means lots of people go on holidays. And Ed is very annoyed at the moment because he hates it when, and it gets his blood boiling, when he's booking a hotel and he finds out when he gets there that they are using fake pictures for the whole hotel and the room. And you know what little trick what they do to make the hotel rooms look bigger? And it's even when you're looking to get a rental apartment or buying a place. They set up the camera in the top corner of the room and then do the wide setting on it, which makes the room look absolutely mahoosive when it's a box room in the end. So that's how they get you. Just a little word of advice.
1: Guys, I've got the biggest first world problem, first of all. I know that there's bigger things going on in the world before anybody comes and says it. I'm fully aware as to what I'm about to say isn't actually that important in the grand scheme of things. However, it's important to me for now. So I'm in the process of looking and booking.
2: Oh, I like
1: a holiday, right? Okay, now I know the eyes are rolling at home going, here he goes again on another one. Do you know what's really annoying me lately? This weekend, so flights are booked, fantastic. And I like to book things myself. I don't particularly like deals or package deals. I like to just suss it out.
2: You separate them. You do it yourself.
1: I do it all myself, and I tend to, depending on where I'm going, I'll tend to maybe say 3 nights in this place and maybe 4 nights in that place. You know, I like to mix it up and not stay in the same place for the whole week. In case I don't like where I'm staying, at least I know I'm leaving there. Do you get
2: me? Like that.
1: Anyway, what I've noticed is when I'm looking and booking, as I'm calling it, looking and booking, the amount of hotels out foreign lads that are using AI images.
2: What?
1: I was. One spot, right? I was like, oh my God, that's gorgeous. I was looking at the place, I was like, oh, for that much, it's that price, that's gorgeous, that's beautiful. I couldn't get over. I was like, I've nearly booked this. Then I went down to Google and I was like, wait a second. First of all, this hotel didn't even exist. Okay? Did further research and then I realized, so in the fine print, this hotel is currently being built and will be opened in like the middle of August of 2026. And I was like, okay, fair enough. And I was like, wait, but if this isn't built, how are these images in existence? And sure, they're clearly AI. So the images that I saw honestly looked like somebody was playing The Sims. It looked like they just built a hotel and took a picture of us.
2: So they're
1: so
2: using like
1: fake images. They're fake, like. Anyway, I was so annoyed.
2: Do you know what, though, Ed? Now you're after opening a can of worms. Like, this is real in the aspect of...
1: It's fake.
2: But no, besides the AI pictures, do you know how many people have went on holidays and booked places to arrive and be like, this, the hotel is nothing.
1: Yeah,
2: nothing.
1: I know.
2: What it looks like.
1: Yeah.
2: Some people have had horrific experiences where they've arrived and been like, lads, look at the photos and then look at this.
1: No, I know. I'm fully aware of that. And trust me, like, I am a devil for doing multiple research. I will go on Street View. I will walk around on the maps.
2: Oh, wow.
1: Oh, yeah. Oh, 100%. Like, I don't just book a place. I will dive deep into a place. I will know where the nearest shop is, like all of these things.
2: Oh yeah.
1: Like, I'd love to be a travel agent. I actually would. I'd love to book.
2: You'd make a good travel agent. I'm going to be coming to you the next time I'm booking something.
1: Do you think?
2: Give you a little task.
1: I'd love it. Casey, I love
2: giving him challenges. I'd be like, here's the challenge. I've got zero money.
1: Stay at home.
2: And you're going to find me a decent holiday.
1: Yeah, I'd love to do that. But it just, anyway, I just wanted to get it off my chest. And I just want to say to hotels abroad and in the country, if you start playing this game, stop it.
2: Yeah.
1: Because it's ridiculous.
2: I do feel, though, there has to be a law against this.
1: I don't think there is, but I just...
2: False advertising?
1: I feel lighter. I feel better after that. Yeah, it is false advertising, like. Do you know?
2: Did you end up booking a hotel in the end?
1: No. I booked one that was real. Still waiting to book the next one.
2: Oh, the next one?
1: Well, as in, like, part of that same holiday.
2: Because you're spending... Yeah, okay.
1: So I've one half done. I just need to book the other half. But it was just very annoying. Very annoying. If I showed you the picture, I'd love to throw it up. Maybe I should.
2: Do a little post in a few minutes and throw it up.
1: Will I throw it up on my own even?
2: Yeah.
1: Just to be like, AI or real? And honestly, lads, it's so obviously AI. I'm actually going to do it, will I?
2: Yeah, it actually looks simmy. I have to say now.
1: Simmy?
2: Simmy is in like a, like the Sims game.
1: Alright. I was like,
2: it looks silly. Simmy. Simmy silly.
1: Sorry, my brain went somewhere totally different to where
2: you were. Oh, did it?
1: Yes.
2: Okay.
1: Never mind.
2: Text in on 0877-102-103. Ed, you spend less time in the country than JP McManus.
1: Okay, fair.
3: Let's go. Now let's go. Miss Ed and Valerie this week.
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0: summer's number one hit music station, Florence Road, that is hanging out to dry. Good morning, it is Peter Collins with you. This is the best of Fully Charged with Ed and Valerie. And of course, Katie's sitting in for Valerie. She has gone on maternity leave and they're currently chatting about holiday problems that really, really annoy you. The last link we listened to, it was Ed, when the photos don't match up to the ones when you get there, which means they're actually just using fake photos. Now, my major issue is when you see the photos on Instagram of all these beautiful holiday destinations that you're going to go to, and you get there, and it's really sunny in the photo, and there's no sun when you get there. To me, that's a little bit of false sense of advertisement, to be honest. I'm expecting sun, you show me in the photos, and now it's not there when I get there. Anyway, that's my grievance. Katie's is, well, I'll let Katie tell you about hers, to be honest. That's her job, right?
1: Come here to me. I'm still frustrated about the holiday booking. I actually have just posted. I mean, I don't really plug my own socials much in this show, but I'm plugging it now.
2: Plug it.
1: It's up there, me story, at Ed Roach. I just want you to have a look and see the image for yourself. Like, do you think it's real or AI? Vote.
2: And then let us know. Oh, yeah, I suppose they'll let us know through the vote. Do you know what drives me insane?
1: What?
2: When booking holiday. Flights. So when you're booking the flights, it's like, oh, wow, €30 one way. That's amazing. Oh, what a deal, right? €30. Add your seat. Add your preferred seat. Add your bag. Oh, you want priority? €540. Do you know?
1: I know. It does make a big jump, doesn't it?
2: Oh, big jump. It's ridiculous. Like, I rather some airlines that you just go on, they give you the price. It might be like a little bit like, whew. But it's everything.
1: Yeah, I know. You'd rather know where you stood.
2: Do you get me? It's everything. It's like, that's your assigned seat. That's your 10kg suitcase. That's your priority. And that's your flight. And you're like, oh, great. Okay. Do you know what? That hurt less.
1: And have you noticed, not to jump on your money bit.
2: Okay.
1: Have you now noticed that they are now charging you extra to sit in not only certain areas of the plane.
2: Yes.
1: But now like a window versus a middle versus an aisle.
2: Yeah.
1: So you can be sitting on the same row, and now, for example, I'm not sure, don't quote me on this, but for example, the window seat on row 7 might be more expensive now than the aisle seat.
2: It is. So the back of the plane now and the very, very front of the plane are your popular spots. They're the big cash money. Middle of the plane is the no go.
1: Yeah.
2: No one wants to be in the middle of the plane.
1: Except,
2: I definitely don't.
1: Except me.
2: What?
1: Yeah.
2: You will sit in the middle of the plane?
1: Yeah.
2: Okay, you go. You've me very intrigued.
1: Because if
2: why?
1: We can, we'll get an emergency seat. Extra leg room.
2: Okay, fair. But you can get that at the top as well.
1: Oh, no. I don't want to be sitting near smelly people going for poos and wees. And the commotion of all the people standing around at the front.
2: Okay, very true.
1: No.
2: That's a downfall. But for me, it's all about getting off the plane.
1: Yeah, I know, but when you break it down, Katie, I mean, this is a great chat, because when you break it down, right, how long are we actually all sitting in the plane waiting to get off it? We're talking, like, 5 minutes? Like, can we not just wait for 5 minutes? Oh, don't get me started, now we're going off on a spot.
2: No, but you're right, you're changing my mind on it, you're kind of making me go, okay. So, like, I'd always choose the top because of legroom, but I never thought of the emergency. That they probably cost more as well, I'd say, do they?
1: They do, they cost more. And also, they're not perfect emergency seats. I have issues with them, even though I do sit on them from time to time. Issue that I have with is the armrests don't move. So they're like a baby chair, you're stuck in them.
2: Oh no, that would drive me mad now.
1: And unlike, you know, like our office chair here, see the way like our asses can slip out the sides?
2: Yes.
1: No, in an emergency chair, like it's all, you're locked in, you know? There's no room for your butt to creep out. You gotta just, you're locked into like this boxy
2: seat.
1: Oh
2: no, claustrophobic. I need to be able to move my legs slightly anyway.
1: And you can't, of course, have a jacket on you or your bag that has to go into the overhead for landing and takeoff.
2: Or do you know what drives me mad? That you pay so much for the top seats or the back seats, but then when you come in to put your bag up there, that's where they keep some of the air hosts bags.
1: Yeah.
2: So I'm like, I'm very particular. Like, I want my bag over me so that I can stand up after the plane and grab it. Like, I hate when you pay for one of those seats and then they're like, here, let me take your bag and I'll put it up. And then they go halfway up the plane. But then they don't help you. Oh, I'm honest. Then they don't help you when the plane lands to get your bag and bring it back to you. So you're like, sorry. Or you have to wait for everyone to get off so you can walk halfway up the plane to grab your bag. Oh!
1: Take a breather.
2: I don't like it.
1: Okay, just turn purple.
2: I actually don't. It's so frustrating. Am I alone this morning? Please let me know I'm not. When they take your bag from you and they put it halfway up the plane and you're after paying extra to sit at the back of the plane, drives me insane.
1: Okay, all I want to say is, off the back of our conversation here this morning, we've still not landed on our holiday, on our destination. Look how stressed we are.
2: I know.
1: Already. Guys, what is the most stressful thing for you when it comes to, like, booking the trip? This is before you've even got there, so booking it on the plane, that kind of thing. We don't even want to get to when you land, okay? Because it should be a stress-free time.
2: Yeah, no, once you land, you're grand. Oh, that rhymed. Once you land, you're grand.
1: Anyway, lads, look, happy holidays. If you're going and booking a trip, honestly, we wish you the best. And have fun. It's all about having fun. But it does come with its problems, doesn't it?
2: Says it why he's stressing over fake pictures.
1: It's so annoying.
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0: Summer is the number one hit music station. It's Vince Out West. That was Gracie Abraham's Look at My Life. It is the bank holiday weekend. Welcome to it. I'm usually down in West Cork for the bank holiday for the August Banker. Unfortunately, going to get a house this year. Way too expensive, lads. What's the story with the prices? Bring those down, please. We need to go on those holidays. Anyway, if you did manage to get a lovely getaway, I'm very jealous of you because you're there. I'm here. But anyway, I'm here to keep you company is the main thing. But I'm also here to tell you about Spin Set West, the summer cash machine. €303,000. It's got to go next Friday. It's also tax-free. I want to get you in the draw. So stick with me. Details of that coming up in just a couple of minutes' time. And Bruno Mars is just around the corner. Sit tight.
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11: 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T's and C's, check them out in your own time. I ain't reading them to you. 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Now, as I said, entries in by this coming Friday, August the 7th, 3 p.m. because soon after 3, the cash machine will randomly pick a number. And if it's you we're calling, we'll give you 5 generous rings of that phone to answer it. If you could do that and then tell us that cash amount of €303,000, it's all yours. It really is that simple. Text Spin right now to 57557. And here we go. We got Sonny Federer and Libyanka. Let me be in your arms.

0: Yeah, big fan of that one. It's Sonny Federa and Libyanka. Let Me Be In Your Arms on summer's number one hit music station. It is Spin Set West. Good morning. I've got your best of Fully Charged with Ed and Valerie. Katie is in for Valerie. She's on maternity leave. And they had a big debate recently on the show, the guys, you know, relating to fun fairs and whether do you call it a fun fair or a carnival when you go to it. Now, I'm undecided because I don't call it either. I call it the Merries, as in short for the merry-go-rounds, because that's what you used to call it when we were kids. Do you remember I'm going to call it a fun fair in case you do, down in Crosshaven in Cork, the one there, the yellow one beside the Centra, just near the bottom end marina. That's one I always used to go to when I was a kid. So we used to call that one the Merries. So yeah, I'm out in this debate. I don't call it either. What do you call them?
1: Folks, we've got a big question. Seriously, what do you call it? Carnival or...
2: fun fair. But or hurdy-gurdy, it's now a thing.
1: I can't believe you've never heard of hurdy-gurdy.
2: I've never. Now, a lot of people are saying, you know, Katie, it's carnival. But I don't know. I just always called it a fun fair since I was really, really small. Always called it a fun fair.
1: Like,
2: fun fair.
1: I don't think any of us are wrong. Like, there's no wrong answer, is there?
2: Well... clearly, from this morning's texts, there is.
1: Do you think so? I don't think it's wrong, but like I definitely think, like I just grew up calling it a carnival, and I know there are going to be people out there that'll be like, "Oh, carnival is you know that like Brazilian carnival, or you know,
2: yeah.
1: When they're all in the feather bow, wasn't like, did it?
2: Yeah,
1: dancing on the street and drums banging and
2: yeah, that's what I would think. Now another texter in here said, "I call it carnival, but just ask my niece, and she said fun fair, and she's 12." But I'm the same age as you, Ed. So
1: no, you're older than me.
2: I am not.
1: Yes, you are.
2: Wait, I am. Sorry. No. That makes it worse, Ed.
1: I know. Because I was going to say, you don't even have an excuse. You're older than me.
2: I don't even have an excuse. So many texts in. North Kerry area, we call it amusements or carnival. Now, that's true, too. I have heard that one, amusement park.
1: Yeah, I have too, but I would consider like amusement park would be the likes of Alton Towers.
2: Like,
1: no, I think like something that's locked in, you know, like...
2: there on a permanent basis.
1: Yeah.
2: Yeah, that's true.
1: That's how my brain works anyway. All right, a few more here, right? We always call it the bazaar. Because Bird's Bazaar comes to Killarney, even though I think they've changed the name now. Yes, I've heard of people calling it the bazaar. Have you?
2: Never.
1: Haven't you?
2: No. Never. Like, I'm really new to this game. Like, what? I'm sorry. I've only ever called it fun fair. Now, I have heard of carnival before.
1: Yeah.
2: To be fair, I have heard of carnival before. But I don't know. I just feel like fun fair.
1: Fun fair is like your go-to. That's
2: yeah.
1: What you're sticking with. Lads, what about yourselves? Or what are you calling this?
3: Yeah, so my dad, when we were younger, would say, you know, we're Limerick and we could be down in Kilkee. And he'd say, stay away from the hurdy-gurdies now. Like, he hates just going near the arcades or the fun fair or anything like that. But sure, we all know that's exactly where we were going. But sure, anyway. And then when the fun fair used to come to Limerick, do you know, it still comes now and it's down by Grove Island or whatever. It was always like, oh my God, the fun fair is coming. I don't know, never ever said carnival. Carnival sounds like this big kind of circus thing or something. I don't know.
2: Yes, girl. I agree with you. I feel like it's too American.
1: Oh, I don't know. I find it hard to accept because I just always called it a carnival, like from a child.
2: Yeah, I think it's what you grew up with, to be fair.
1: Yeah.
2: It's each to their own on this one, but hurdy-gurdy's gas.
1: Yeah.
2: Why do I think of with hurdy-gurdy?
1: It's like a hurl, yeah. All right, a few more here very quickly, lads. We call it bazaar in Galway hurdy-gurdy's. There's loads here. A lot of hurdy-gurdy's, surprisingly, isn't there?
2: Yeah, someone said, no, Katie, it's carnival in Limerick. The Merries from Cork.
1: The Merries?
2: Yeah. Someone texted in and said, the Merries from Cork.
1: Oh my God.
2: The Merries. Are we going to the Merries? Do you want to go to the Merries? And that's your hometown.
1: Yeah, I've never called it the Merries.
2: The Merries.
1: Mm.
2: Well, I get why you like.
1: I get it. I get everything. To be honest with you, the only thing I actually don't get, truthfully, is the hurdy-gurdies. That I actually don't understand. I've heard of it before. But I don't.
2: I've never heard of it. Another texter said, it's carnival. I'm 50. Always called it a carnival.
1: Yeah, that's my buzz as well. Lads, I feel like we could be here all day deciding on what to call it. Like, there's no right or wrong answer. You call it what you will. But anyway, that's where I was. I was at the carnival in Tramore.
2: And did you go on all the rides at the fun fair?
1: No. I didn't at the carnival, no.
2: No, it's like, did you pick a big one and go on it at the fun fair?
1: I loved the waltzers at the carnival.
2: Oh, the waltzers are so much fun at the fun fair.
1: At the carnival, they are. No, I did. I went on the waltzers. I love them.
2: I love the waltzers. Yeah. I love the feeling of not being able to move your neck.
1: The same.
2: And maybe, like, do you ever try fight it?
1: All the time.
2: Yeah, and you're like, yeah. Ooh, don't ever try to pull your phone out on it.
1: I definitely won't. Do you know what's actually very, like, a nostalgic moment for me? I went on with my niece and nephew on it.
2: Oh, that's so cute.
1: And as I was there, I swear to God, lads, this is so funny. Like, but we used to go to Tremor on our holidays as kids. And I was like, oh my God, your man is still working here. Pushing.
2: Stop.
1: I recognised him. And I said it to my sister. I was like, did you recognise him? And she was like, yeah, he was here when we were smaller. And I was like, yeah.
2: He's oh my God, that's incredible.
1: She recognised him, I recognised him. He didn't recognise us now. But I was like, oh my God, that's him.
2: That's incredible. But it's a big part of everyone's childhood, isn't it?
1: It really is. I just thought it was gas, like, that he's still going strong. Like, fair play to him.
2: So the waltzers was the fastest thing you went on the fun fair?
1: No, it was the most enjoyable.
2: Okay.
1: I just loved them.
2: Do you ever do the upside down ones?
1: I do.
2: Do you?
1: Yeah, I do.
2: We've got to go to the fun fair together.
1: But I didn't do it here. I would go on something upside down, no shade, at a prop, not a proper.
2: No, I get
1: words.
2: You. The non-moving ones.
1: Yeah,
2: no.
1: Like the ones that are just there, like at Disneyland or in Alton Towers.
2: So Alton Towers, you go on them.
1: Yeah.
2: I hear you.
1: Yeah. I don't know what that is. Call me weird. That's
2: no, just... it's the old age creeping in and the seeing all the...
1: Yeah, but you're older than me.
2: All right, Ed. Well, I'm glad you had a good time at the fun fair.
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0: Mr. Niall Horan. That's his latest release on a spin. It is called Taste So Good. Good morning. It is Peter Collins by your side. Now, something of the worst type of sorts has just happened to me. I've spilled my coffee down my front, all over my shorts. So I shan't be leaving the studio until it dries in, because in the meantime, when no one knows it's coffee, it looks like something else. So I'll be keeping it here for the meantime until it dries in, and then I just clearly have coffee stains all over my clothes and my shorts. Anyway, besides me being an absolute man-child, Ed and Valerie have a lot to give away on the show next week after 7 a.m. Details what those are coming your way in just a moment. And sit tight, Sienna Spyro's latest song, Material Lover, is just around the corner. Good morning. It's the Office Bank Holiday Weekend. What a smile on your face.
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8: Good morning. It is Peter Collins here, waking you up with the best of Fully Charged. And of course, don't forget, every single weekday morning, those guys wake you up. Ed and Valerie from 7 a.m. Of course, Katie is sitting for Valerie for the next few months as Valerie's gone on maternity leave. And hey, they do have a bunch of cool prizes to give away on the show every single morning. They give you a shot at 1,000 euro in the game of 5-4-3-2-1. If you get all five questions in 30 seconds correct, you will bag yourself that prize, all right? If you don't, you're on top of the leaderboard by the end of the week. They'll sort you out with something else, you know, tickets to somewhere about you or something like that. And they also, to celebrate 100 years of HB ice cream, have cash to give away on the show. Besides the other cash, it's just raining cash. Get yourself involved. Anyway, they are going to be chatting about Ed has a song that he wants to talk to you about in a moment. So we'll get into that in a couple of minutes. But first, some music. As promised, I said Sienna Spire, Material Lover, is on the way. And it is. It is on the way. After Kingfisher on Summer's number one hit music station, the sun will never settle. It's Spin Southwest. Morning.
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0: Summer's number one music station, Sienna Spyro, Material, a Lover. Good morning. This is your best of a Fully Charged Ed and Valerie. Katie's sitting in for Valerie at the moment. And Katie said, Ed, a couple of weeks ago, a challenge to make a song about our fellow radio presenters here in Spin South West. In the station, in the office, here. Now, you would like to think that Ed wrote the song and played all the instruments as well, but he didn't. AI got heavily involved. It never ceases to amaze me, AI, though. And you know what? The result's pretty impressive, you know? There was two songs. This one is the winner. Let me know if you're a fan. I'm kind of digging it, you know? We might put it into our daily play instead.
1: What I can do, though, is make songs.
2: Yes, you can, and you are gifted at it.
1: Yeah. So, lads, I do not use ChatGPT. I know people think I do. I genuinely don't. This comes from my brain.
2: It does. Like, I gave him the challenge yesterday, and he was literally looking across at me going, oh, my God, what are you doing? And then the minute he turned off the mic, he was like, oh. And then he goes, wait, I've got it. And I was like, oh. Here's the creative coming alive.
1: Yeah, I had the idea. So, we do have the vote. So, we did ask you to vote for song one or song two. The votes are in. And I can reveal that song two
2: is the winner.
1: Yeah.
2: Okay, so
1: yeah.
2: Anyone that has just tuned in, I set Ed a challenge to make me a song about other radio presenter co-presenters.
1: Why are you struggling?
2: I don't know.
1: Staff?
2: I struggle with words.
1: Other DJs on the station?
2: Yeah, that's it.
1: All right, so I'm calling the song Sing Along With The Radio.
2: Oh, I forgot that you name them as well.
1: Yeah.
2: Sing Along With The Radio.
1: Oh, God, it's nothing like that. it's a lot better than that. No, is it? How do you think it goes? Give me a bar.
2: Sing along with the radio.
1: Katie?
2: Okay.
1: I mean, hello, vocals.
2: I didn't get too excited. You see, they told me to stop getting so excited. You're like a puppy.
1: All right, shall we hear it then? This is Sing Along With The Radio. Let's go. Guys, we need feedback. Are you a fan or not?
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0: You like?
1: No, I actually think that was one of my favourite ones so far. The texts are coming in on 0877 102 103. Well done, Ed. That was brilliant. Loved it. They love it.
2: Woo!
1: I'm so glad I picked song two. At one stage I was screaming. Lucky the microphone wasn't on. I was like, oh, he put in a beat drop. I loved it. And all the names.
0: We're all there except Marty.
1: Poor Marty.
0: Sorry,
1: lads.
0: Marty. Sorry.
3: I'm back again.
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0: Calvin Harris, Jesse Reyes, that is Ocean. And that type of song really will get you in the mood for Altogether Now if you are on the way. If you're on the way, well, I hope you're in the mood now or have listened to that song. Good morning, it is Peter Collins with you. I've got your best of Fully Charged. Recently on the show, Ed revealed that there was a vote. A vote happened. I don't know how official it was, where it happened or who did it, but there was a vote for which were the best cities for, you know? And poor old Limerick was left out. So, of course, Ed took it upon himself to chat about what Limerick is best for and why they also should have won the vote.
1: Now, I want to talk about something that's been in the news lately, and that is that Galway has been named the most romantic city in Ireland.
2: Okay.
1: And not only that, right, but Cork was voted the friendliest city.
2: Aww.
1: And Dublin was named the best place for food.
2: And Limerick was named the...
1: Well, Limerick, blankety blank.
2: What? I am not happy with that now.
1: So I think we need to change that narrative now. So I do right now, here and now. What are we good for?
2: What the helly?
1: No, depending on where you're living, guys. If you're in Galway, you're happy out. You're very romantic. Cork people, yeah, fair enough.
2: Very kind.
1: You know, yeah, you're good, you're friendly.
2: Dublin, you're getting some good grub.
1: But Limerick. Okay, so we need to talk about this.
2: Well, obviously we've got the hurling. My Limerick!
1: Yeah, but are we like the... Well, we'll find out. But are we the best, I was going to say. I would say...
2: I'd say we're quite friendly.
1: I would say like soundest.
2: Soundest?
1: Yeah. Soundest people in Limerick. I personally think they're very sound.
2: Yeah, I would say humble. I would say you get the most humble people in Limerick.
1: Okay, yeah, no, I'm here with you. Like, yeah.
2: I do. Like, I'll tell you why I'm saying this, right? My mother has often been like, do you know what I love about Limerick? Because she's obviously out the country. She's like, I do my food shopping. And do you know how many women I talk to? She said, well, I'm doing the food shopping. Women will just start chatting to me and we'll be talking about everything and anything. And she said, I love it. They're the nicest people, Limerick people. So sound does fit well. Humble.
1: Doesn't it? Now, it sounds like we're kind of copying a little bit of Cork there because they're the friendliest city. Like, is it a bit copycatty?
2: Is it a little bit of competition? You're from Cork, I'm from Limerick.
1: I know, but you know what? I am from Cork and I'm very proud of it, but genuinely, I've lived in Limerick so long in my life, like, I'm half Limerick. Do you know what I mean? That's how I feel.
2: Oh, I love this morning on 0877-102-103. Limerick is where the best radio station is hosted. Mic drop.
1: Boom.
2: Boom, baby. Love that. But yeah, I don't want to steal that either. You're right.
1: I've got one.
2: Okay, go.
1: I think you'll back me up on this. No, maybe others won't. I would say Limerick is best for hospitality. All right? And what I mean by that is, like, I personally feel like, you know, if I go out and I eat out in a restaurant, I feel like the service is great. Do you know what I mean?
2: I do agree.
1: And hospitality can also be, like, when you go and visit someone's home in Limerick. It doesn't have to be businesses. You know, we're very hospitable. We're minders. We're carers. We like to look after
2: people.
1: We're
2: givers.
1: Yeah?
2: We're givers. Limerick people are givers.
1: It's... I don't know, like, that's where my brain is.
2: What are we thinking? What could we put Limerick on the landmark for?
1: Cork friendliest, Dublin best for food, Galway most romantic, Limerick.
2: Like, why did Galway get most romantic?
1: Oh, it was a combination of factors. Yeah, there was actually, like, there was a couple of things.
2: And Cork got most kindest.
1: Yeah.
2: I'm a little
1: friendliest,
2: bit...
1: Friendliest.
2: Yeah. Friendliest. I'm a little bit like, that's so mean.
1: No, it's not though. Cork are very friendly people.
2: Of course, so but...
1: How are you, girl?
2: But make a list and add everyone in it. What about the Kerry people?
1: Cities.
2: Okay.
1: Cities.
2: Fair,
1: so
2: fair.
1: So let's not... Don't everybody throw your ties out of the pram now.
2: I am. What the?
1: I think we can agree on, like, sounds.
2: Hospitality. Humble.
1: Yeah, it's kind of...
2: Funny. Limerick people are funny.
1: That's a good one.
2: We are. Crack you up every morning. We are funny.
1: Oh, I'm from Cork.
2: Okay. I suppose I am funnier than you.
1: And on that note...

0: It's Spins Out West. That was Harry Styles, A Dance No More. This is your best of Fully Charged. And recently on the show, Ed was chatting to Katie all about Love Island USA that kicked off, right? And because it's incredibly raunchy, it's really out there. They really pushed the bow down on it. They ain't shy with one each other. Let me tell you that. I haven't watched it, but I have seen the clips on Twitter and Instagram, and they really do push the boat out. But I have to say, when it comes to the word raunchy, it just brings me back to when I was a kid. Well, the first time I heard that word, and I actually thought, I'm not joking, I thought raunchy was the flavour of a packet of crisps. For Rancheros crisps. I thought the new flavour that came out was raunchy Rancheros. I have no idea why. It just sticks in my head now.
1: Guys, I want to talk about a show, Katie. I don't know. You're boring me talking about Love Island.
2: No, I'm not. You know what? I am into Love Island. Like, I watched the end of... Well, I fell asleep during the final.
3: Yeah, because it's over now. Like, Love Island's done.
2: Well,
1: I was intrigued because Virgin Media 2 have now started to air Love Island USA.
2: Stop!
1: I got sucked right in.
2: I didn't even know there was a USA.
1: Oh yeah, it's on season 8.
2: Stop!
1: Yeah.
2: Okay.
1: You know, there was once upon a time a guy from County Clare on Love Island USA.
2: That is brand new information to me.
1: Yeah, anyway. Love Island USA kicked off last night and I, of course, had to give it a watch. Can I just say, I was watching with my mother, like, awkward enough viewing now.
2: Why?
1: I'd say if this was back in the day when I was a child, I would have been fast-forwarding it. You know, you'd be like, fast-forward, oh my God, embarrassing.
2: The
1: shifting, the kissing. You thought the English one was bad with the smoochy sounds. This was full-on. There was like, oh, lads, I know it's early now, I better be very careful, but there was, how can I...
2: You use cold words.
1: I suppose like... Okay, here's one. One of the guys was an American cop. And I would say he used all of his "you're under arrest" skills on the girl. You know what I mean?
2: Okay.
1: Oh yeah, and she was loving it. They were like pushing each other up against walls and like shifting. It was very raunchy.
2: And this was episode 1.
1: Episode 1. I was like, "What time of summer are we in for with the USA version? Holy moly!"
2: So it's good viewing.
3: Yeah, it is. It really is.
2: But
3: yeah,
2: they do bring it. You have to give it to USA. They bring the drama. They bring the action. Why am I thinking of Will.i.am? Bring the action.
1: But they do. They bring it all. Like, they are just...
2: They do.
1: They are on another level. And when I watched it on episode 1, I thought, oh my God, the UK one needs to take a couple of notes, I think. I felt like the UK one, they were all too self-aware and self-conscious.
2: That's what I was just about to say. Do you find the UK one, even of recent years, they are more media aware,
1: yeah,
2: media trained. They know what to say. Like, even for Priya to lose it like she did and say what she said, then, you know, I don't know. I just feel like it's too... prim and proper.
1: Yeah, it is. And I also think the UK one, they all kind of know each other. I just spotted there recently that like some of the islanders from this year have been on nights out with past islanders, so I do think there's connections, and it's like, oh, my mate might go on it next year. Do you know that kind of way?
2: Yeah. Do you think we watch these programs for the drama?
1: Oh, of course. And I think the UK version, I feel like nobody, previous contestants, they don't know each other. UK or the USA is so big that they are literally all kind of strangers meeting, you know. Whereas I feel like in the UK version, people sort of know each other.
2: So night one is...
1: Night one.
2: A bit raunchy.
1: Raunchy and irate.
2: Oh, wow.
1: Oh, yeah.
2: So do you think there'll be drama? Do you think you'll be worth me watching it? I think I'm going to watch it.
1: I think so. Do you remember that viral clip last year, you know, Mamacita?
2: Yes.
1: That was from Love Island USA.
2: Stop.
1: Yes.
2: I never knew this.
1: Did you not?
2: No, but I knew the clip.
1: Yeah, the clip, because you're one. Yeah, she...
2: Mamacita.
1: Was a mother in Love Island. She was the first ever person to be like a mother to have a child in Love Island, and she was keeping it secret. She didn't want to tell anybody. She was all worried about how she'd be perceived. And then the guys she fancied, she eventually told them, you know, I'm a mama. Mamacita.
2: Oh my God.
1: Yeah.
2: And tell me this, where can I watch it?
1: Virgin Media 2, lads. They were showing it anyway at 9 o'clock last night. So same time slot as Love Island.
2: No,
1: UK.
2: I'm Virgin Media 2.
1: Yeah, get in there, girl.
2: I'm going to watch it back.
4: Let's go.
5: 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You'll love this.
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0: Summer's number one hit music station. I have to admit, I told a lie a couple of months ago that I thought that Jazzy song with Calvin Harris was the song of the summer. I take it back. That was a fib. This one is now the song of the summer. Still Jazzy though, but this time with Chris Lorenzo. That is Invisible on Summer's number one hit music station. It is Spins Out West. It is Peter Collins with you. Good morning. I'm running out of time here. So €303,000 cash in. You want to win it? Stick with me. Details coming around the corner in just a moment. And we've got Role Model High Hopes 3000 playing for you too.
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0: 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Now, get your entry entries into us by 3pm Friday, August the 7th. That is this coming Friday, because soon after 3, the cash machine will randomly pick a number, and if it's you we're calling, we'll give you 5 rings of the phone to answer it. 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Very simple. 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And oh, did I also tell you, it's completely tax free.
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21: 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You've got

0: know what? It really is just a good vibe song, perfect for that road trip. Role Model, High Hopes, 3000 on a summer's number one hit music station. It is Spins at West. Good morning. It is Peter Collins keeping you company now. Coming up to the last part of the show. And in this moment, I'm going to play for you from Fully Charged. Ed never ceases to amaze me. He'll always try his hand at something new to improve himself, which is fantastic. But most of the time, it's always something a bit wacky and out there. It's tarot cards this time. He's tapped into a new power. And this clip, he reads Katie's tarot cards. He's done well here. Take a listen to how this went down.
1: Welcome. We are doing live tarot card reading today. I have just developed, I've discovered and developed a new skill.
2: You really have. He has studied this all yesterday evening and he is going to read my cards this morning. If you were here just before the break, he pulled a card. It resembled manifestation.
1: Okay, so we want a more in-depth reading, right?
2: Yes.
1: So what I'm doing here, Katie, is I have got... The best way I can describe it is these cards divided into four.
2: Four decks.
1: And what I want to do is I want to focus, first of all, will we focus on maybe relationships?
2: Yes.
1: Emotions and relationships. How does that sound to you?
2: Okay, scary, but yeah.
1: Perfect.
2: Putting myself on the line here.
1: No pressure or anything.
2: No pressure.
1: So what I'm going to do is I'm going to just shuffle the cards, okay? I'm going to just feel the cards, get a feel for them, but I am going to ask you to... Unless, of course, one jumps out, then we're going to go with that. Okay? Because if one jumps out, Katie, that means that the card is telling you something.
2: Okay.
1: Nothing jumped out here at the moment, so I want you to just take these cards now. Get a feel for them, and you pick one.
2: I have one.
1: Okay, I want you to, for me and everybody else at home, tell me the name of the card. Is there a number associated with this card? What is it?
2: Okay, so it is Queen of Cups.
1: Queen of Cups.
2: And it is the correct way around, because we did figure out that that is important.
1: Okay, so, are you ready?
2: Yes.
1: This means, Katie, that you are the nurturer, the mother. You support others by listening with your heart, being compassionate, and caring for them deeply. You are highly intuitive, creative, and in flow with the energies around you.
2: This is crazy. I've got goosebumps. Look at the goosebumps on my arms.
1: That's what that
2: one is. That is what I would be described as.
1: There we go. So that's a good start, right?
2: Wow.
1: So that was kind of love, relationships and all that, wasn't it?
2: Mm-hmm.
1: Mm-hmm. All right, we ready?
2: Yeah.
1: The mood has changed. We're now going to go for something maybe a little bit different. Why don't we focus on material stuff? Wealth, career.
2: Okay.
1: All right. So, sorry guys, now, but bear with me, I have a lot of cards in front of me. I'm going to shuffle the deck. Na, na, na, na. Hand you the cards. Off you go. Pick one, whatever you're feeling, whatever you're drawn to.
2: Okay. Let's see if one jumps out. Oh. Four of pencils.
1: Pentacles?
2: Pentacles.
1: This is the right way around.
2: It's the right way around.
1: Okay, you are very financially conscious.
2: Okay.
1: Okay. You're actively saving money by watching your expenses. Be careful, though. Money works best when it is in a state of flow and exchange, not when it is being stashed away. So if you have any money under the pillow, under the mattress, no. Just, you know... Go with it. Does that make sense?
2: Kind of.
1: Yeah?
2: Kind of.
1: Don't question my ability. What's wrong? What's wrong with that now?
2: Sorry, Master Ed.
1: What's wrong with it?
2: Am I allowed to disagree?
1: You can disagree. You can say what you want.
2: I
1: you don't have to disclose your finances on the radio. You can move on. You can be like, next.
2: No. I just feel that it's somewhat right, Master Ed.
1: Okay. Next up, we're going to focus on spirituality and inspiration.
2: Okay.
1: I've shuffled the cards as you were trying to work out your finances. Pick one. Good luck. Get a feeling.
2: Okay.
1: Now, guys, this was in detail and in depth. As you realise, you know, we could have done a really quick reading, but you wanted in depth, so apologies if
2: Okay, I'm after getting the Three of Wands, and it is the correct way around.
3: Okay. Katie, you are feeling hurt, and you're feeling disappointed. Taking others, their negative words, to heart. So something might have been said to you recently, maybe something negative, maybe it's just something that someone said. Could it be trolling online? That's what I'm getting. I'm getting the feeling of trolls. I genuinely am getting the feeling this was an online message that you got that maybe hurt you. This is what the spirits are telling me. Did somebody come for you online, maybe? Don't take it to heart. You feel lost at the moment as well. Heartbreak, grief and sorrow. This will pass. So work on releasing the pain and forgiving those who have hurt you. So hopefully that makes sense.
2: It does.
3: Does it?
2: It really does.
3: Okay.
2: Ed.
3: Were you trolled online?
2: Goosebumps.
3: Did somebody message you online?
2: I've had something of recent that kind of made me feel a little bit shocked.
3: Oh.
2: Of hearing these words. And
3: interesting.
2: It turned me off.
3: Oh, that's so interesting. I tell you, because I have been told that I have the gift.
2: Honestly,
3: and
2: I think
3: that didn't say anything about trolling or online. No. This was all coming from me.
2: Like, honestly, I take things way too hard.
3: Okay. And finally, we're going to end with thoughts and words, okay? So this is what this is all about, thoughts and words. We're going to end on this. Take a breather. And finally, guys, it wraps up here, okay? So I've shuffled the cards. You tell me what's coming to you, what jumps out at you, what you're feeling. And best of luck.
2: Nope. Two of swords. The right way around.
3: All right. You are facing a challenging decision right now. It's like a fork in the road. Do I take left or do I take right? Like, where are you going? You're unsure which option to take. You don't know. Look a little closer. There are aspects that you are not currently seeing that will help you make the right decision. So you don't know to go left or to right. Just pause. Look a little closer. Maybe something is directing you. Maybe something that's happened lately in the universe. You're like, I think I'm being steered this way. That's the universe saying, yeah, just go that way. Just be steered that way.
2: Like, besides the finances, Ed, it's quite creepy.
3: Really?
2: An opportunity has came up of recent. An offer.
3: Oh.
2: And I've been quite wow and, like, torn on what to do.
3: Take it.
2: Really?
3: Yeah. I'm getting the feeling you should just take it, yeah.
2: Oh, my God.
3: I know. I'm good, right?
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0: That song absolutely slaps. Moving in the sun, Hugel and Ultranate on summer's number one hit music station. That is it, myself, Peter Collins. Back again with you next Saturday from 7 a.m. with the best of Fully Charged. In the meantime, sit tight. Vanessa is on the way with Spin Now. She's going to be joined in studio with Magda from Bay Sweets. And, of course, Brazilian rapper Lineker as well is going to be dropping in to be on the show with her as well. So sit tight. It is all ahead on Spin Southwest this morning. Enjoy the bank holiday weekend. And most importantly, have a bit of crack.
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6: 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And guess what? The cash machine. 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The cash machine has decided to match the energy with 303,000 euro. That is 303,000 euro. 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So answer within 5 rings. 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It is 303,000 euro that you can text SPIN to 57557. 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So that's a whole lot of money. Whole lot of money.
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6: Oh. It is Spin Now with Vanessa. I'm on for Katie Sheehan on Spin Now. Lads, as I said, rise and shine. It is 9:03 as we speak. It is bright and early in the morning. I hear the birds chirping. Good morning. Lads, today's August 1st. Do you know what August 1st is? Can anyone take a wild guess what theme it is today? Today is National Girlfriends Day. Yes, boys, you heard it. It's National Girlfriends Day. It's the day where you give presents to your girl, or you find a girl to give presents to. Now, you guys could get, oh, you could go cliche, get her flowers, chocolates, a teddy bear, all that jazz. Or you could enter the cash machine and you could test your luck. Maybe you win 303,000 euro. I mean, me personally as a girl, I would love to receive 303,000 euro. Or do you know what you could do? You could buy tickets, go to Disneyland, Ibiza. You go everywhere with your girl. That you know, you see, hint, hint, nudge, nudge. But it's National Girlfriends Day. Lads, I just want to say a huge shout out to all my favourite couples. You know who you are, because I've said it to you and I've looked in your eyes and I've said, you're my favourite couple. So just want to say shout out, you know who you are. Won't be calling out names. And to all those who are single like myself, come on, we thrive on. Buy yourself a chocolate bar. Sure, you can buy yourself flowers. Isn't that what Miley Cyrus said? I can buy myself flowers. Yes, let's buy ourselves some flowers, lads. And I just think it's incredible day, because I do think girls in general should be appreciated. And now girlfriends all together. And I think Boyfriends Day is October 3rd. Anyways, I am from Galway, and it is known as the county that is the most romantic. So hence why we started off the show on a very romantic note. But now, putting that to the side, what was I up to during the week? I was at the Galway races. I was working, but it was my first time ever going to the Galway races. Have you ever been? Text into 087-7102-103 if you've ever been, or if it was your first time this year, because it was my first time and I was working as well. But it was an amazing experience. Like, oh my gosh, it was amazing. Like, I thought it was okay, it's going to be cute, it's going to be nice, it's horse racing. No, it actually exceeded my expectations. Now, I didn't know what to expect. I'd never been, nor did I hear more about it. All I knew was horse racing. But it genuinely exceeded all my expectations. I did not know the Galway races was that big and cool. Like, who knew?

there was that many people in Ireland, let alone could fit in Galway. Like, do you get what I mean? Anyway, so I had a great experience and I didn't know I liked horse racing, but guess what? I do, because I went over to the racetracks, was watching a couple of horses run and all that jazz, and I was like, wait, I think I like this. Now, do I know how to bet? No. Do I know squat about horse racing? No. But did I enjoy watching it? I absolutely did. And I think it's something I do enjoy watching, is horse racing. Really, really enjoy that one. And it was pretty cool seeing all the ladies dress up as well. But yeah, I'll probably talk more about that during the show. But up next, lads, we have got Talk to You by 54 Ultra here on Spin Southwest. And stay tuned, because we've got our plug and play straight after a couple songs we play here. Now, here is Talk to You by 54 Ultra on Spin.

0: Drop Dead by Olivia Rodrigo here on Spin Southwest. Now, lads, it is time for our plug and play. I'm pretty excited for this one. It's our new music. Now, as you know, we're always jam-packed in our hours. We have got our plug and play, and we've also got Decade Dominator, and we've got a lot more coming up. We've got movies and entertainment news. I didn't actually mention what was coming up on the show at the beginning because I was too busy talking about my first experience at the Galway Races. But now, lads, I have decided a really nice song. It's a really nice, easygoing song for a plug and play. And it is by Cathal Fitz. And it's called Paper Planes. Now, you probably know Cathal Fitz. He's quite known. He's well known. And this one is a brand new song called Paper Planes. Now, rising Cork singer-songwriter Cathal Fitz has released Paper Planes just yesterday. So it is brand new music in your ears on a Saturday morning. So this song is as fresh as it can be. Now, this comes with the announcement of his debut EP, and it's called Concise Waffle. That is going to be the name of his brand, of his first EP, which I'm pretty excited for. And that one is going to be released September 4th. So we have a bit of a wait, but not to fear, because we have Paper Planes to keep us going for now.
1: 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This is my new song, Paper Planes, and it is a little reflection on the state of the world at the moment. So if you're feeling anxious, instead of consuming, focus on creating. That's what I try to do. And you're listening to it live here on Spin Southwest.

0: Everybody Isn't Ready by Somber here on Spin Southwest. Now, lads, keep it here because we're going to be playing our Decade Dominator, a song from 2012. And it's a really big banger that I feel like everyone knows, and it was played all throughout your childhood. Cannot wait. And we'll also be talking about movies, playing some trailers for you. So we've got a lot more in store, so make sure you stay tuned and keep it here.
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3: I don't really want to say it out loud.
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3: But Daniel O'Donnell.
2: I was going to say Nathan Carter, so we're kind of aligned here. Yeah.
3: Yeah. I feel really bad because, you know, he's such a lovely man. I've never met him, but he just seems so lovely. Yeah. But, like, I don't understand the hype.
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3: I don't know. I don't know, Jamie.
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1: Yeah. Turn up Jamie and Faye
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Now that was The Swell by Amble here on Spin Southwest. As you heard there, it is our decade dominator. And I decided to do things a little bit differently here. I said, you know what? It is the year 2012 that I'm choosing my song from. It is a song that is very well known that you will know. And I said, let's do kind of like a little game. We'll talk about what was popular back in 2012. I think that's going to be nice rather than us just play the song. I said, you know what? Let's give them a little something. Let's commentate on what was popular in 2012. Now, are you ready? Because it's a whirlwind. It really takes you back because I looked it up, yeah? And we're both going to be conversing about this. Text into 087-7102-103 if any of these relates to you, if this was you in 2012. Now, in social media, Pinterest became one of the fastest growing social platforms. Pinterest. We still use Pinterest till this day. Just going to show that when an app is good, an app is good. Pinterest. Does anyone else have a Pinterest board? I would love to be that one who makes a Pinterest board of what their future looks like. All this jazz. I'm not. Unfortunately, I'm not. I literally only go to Pinterest when I need an outfit idea. And I have, let's say, I don't know, suit pants. I'm like, oh, give me an outfit with that. Or I'm like, oh, long hair, short hair. Do you get me? I go to Pinterest whenever I'm in doubt. And then we also had the selfie. Do you know the selfie that we take? Yeah, that was really popular in 2012. That's when it became like a globalized thing that people used was selfies in 2012. That's when it was born. And in fashion, I was quite surprised. I was very surprised with the fashion side of things. Can you believe colored skinny jeans were a thing? Now, in 2012, let me see, I'm 19 now. I was born 2007, which made me 5 years old in 2012. So I didn't really have a notion, but I do, like, now looking back, I obviously do know the trends. But colored skinny jeans, what do you mean? You put on a pair of colored skinny jeans and walked out of the house and you were like, yeah, I ate. Yeah, I'm amazing here. Like, colored skinny jeans. Let's take a moment. There was also galaxy prints, like galaxy printed leggings. Are you free, lads? Lads, we've come a long way. The fashion world has come a long way. Neon colors were a thing. And pastel colors too. Pastel colors still in trend, gotta say, for the nails. Oh my gosh. Leather leggings. Leather leggings. Not leather pants, not leather jeans. Leather leggings. Is that not sticky? Imagine you sweat. Imagine you in the 28 degree heat in your leather. In your leather leggings. Why was that a thing in 2012? Did no one stop us? Did no one say, hey, don't go that far? No one warned us. Oversized sweaters, still a thing. I believe it's still a very nice trend. We had denim shirts. Okay, denim on denim was really a thing back then, but it's coming back. I think Rihanna, she pulled off the three denim look at some stage, so we'll give her that. And ballet flats, they're back now. They were a thing. I like ballet flats. I can't really shade too much in 2012 because it had a couple nice ones, a couple nice trends. We also had, what else did we have here? We had, oh my gosh, bold lipsticks. Lipstick. Like, really bright red, really bright yellow. Oh my gosh, metallic fabrics too. Okay, guys, okay. Going on from fashion, we had music. EDM became a thing. K-pop started getting attention. Okay, K-pop is now really popular. So apparently it started getting attention in 2012. We had popular songs like Call Me Maybe. So Call Me Maybe. Hey, I just met you. Oh my gosh, what a banger. Do you know, I still play that song. I played that song for one of my friend's birthdays on Monday. I was the designated DJ. Yes, I dressed up real nice. It was a nice day out with the girls. And I was in charge of the DJing. We played songs from Pitbull. We played Call Me Maybe. We played Justin Bieber. We played all the bangers. And I think I'm going to go into DJing. Do you know what? I feel, anyways, that's a whole rant for another day. But I do, lads, let's put a pin in that because we will revisit the whole DJing side. I think I have a chance. Gangnam Style, up on Gangnam Style. And then that song, Somebody That I Used To Know. That was really, that very bad vocals. That's why I didn't sing the songs. That's why, you know, that's why they sang the songs. Professional artists and not me. But we also had Titanium. Titanium and Starships were meant to fly. I should have put this song in so that I could just be like, that would have been a nice song to choose. That could be for one of the more later
decade dominators. We had YOLO. YOLO was a popular phrase. Can we please not bring that back? YOLO standing for you only live once. Let's not bring that back. Let's leave that in the past. The Gangnam Style's dance, of course. The Harlem Shake. Okay, Harlem Shake, we'll give it that. But it kind of peaked more in 2013. And we also had GIFs. You know GIFs? What do you call them? GIFs? GIFs? The thing, you know, the little memes that you can send people on Instagram. Yeah, that's the one. I love reacting to people's posts now with GIFs. Instagram, they recently like put that on as well. Now it's not just emojis or texting, but like you can also send GIFs. That's really cool. And for TV, binge watching became a thing. Everyone was just sitting down watching series in complete, in full. Reality competitions were a big thing. Yeah, movies, The Avengers, all that. Hunger Games was really popular in 2012. I love The Hunger Games. I haven't finished the saga. I do have to. But I haven't finished it yet. So give her some time. But that's actually really a lot of things. For beauty, this one's for the ladies, if you know. Thick eyebrows. I was mentioning with Jimmy the last day about thick eyebrows. Let's not make them a thing again. Please, no. I'd say they stay in the past. But thick eyebrows, nude makeup. Oh, my sister was obsessed. Shout out to Van. She was obsessed with nude makeup, nude lipstick. Oh my gosh, lads. BB cream was a big thing. Winged eyeliner. Look, I'm still guilty. I still do use a bit of winged eyeliner. I don't think that'll ever get old, though. I don't think that was just 2012. I think that's like a globalized thing, as like it's fine now. Like it's not really a trend or anything. It's just a normal thing to do in your makeup. And ombre hair was a big thing. Dip dye hair as well. It was a lot of things, lads. It was a lot of things. I do believe, was Musical.ly a thing? I should have looked that up. I think Musical.ly, no, I don't think Musical.ly was that old. Was it? No, it wasn't that old, because I remember I doing Musical.ly's at like 7 years old. Would have been 2015, I'd say. Yeah, no, that was a good vibe. But now we have TikTok. Sure. Anyways, we have evolved. I think it's safe to say we've evolved from 2012. And I'm so grateful for the Lord up high that we have moved on from 2012. Because what you mean? Those trends are crazy. Okay, lads, someone should have stopped us and said, hey, take a breather, take a chill pill. Let's not go there, especially the fashion trends. Because why are we wearing neon pants? Why are there leather leggings going on? And denim shirts I can get on board with. You know what, denim shorts I can. But like, what's going on with the galaxy print leggings? Let's not bring that back. But you know, we will bring back. Does anyone recognize the song Payphone?

0: my gosh.
1: Many seasons ago, we all dreamed that one day, animals would be free.
2: We are going on vacation.
3: What does that say?
4: It says, laughter house.
3: That sounds awesome. I love to laugh.
1: It's a slaughterhouse.
5: Our experiment is working.
6: All of us together.
7: It's time to farm again.
0: As you saw, that is our movie. That is our first movie, Animal Farm. That one is currently in cinemas. This animated film follows a group of farm animals who take over their farm because they want a better, fairer life. But as some of the animals become more powerful, things begin to change and not everyone is treated equally anymore. So it is a very entertaining story that also has an important message. And you know we love important messages within movies. It has an important message about power, leadership, and all that, and working together. A lot of teamwork involved. Now, lads, that was called Animal Farm, so that's one definitely for the kids. And yes, the next one we have up here is actually a bit different. It's a bit different. This one is probably not for the kids. This one is called The Odyssey. Now, I've heard a lot of my friends watching this, and they've said this one is worth watching. They said it's worth watching in, like, you know, the IMAX, like the big, big screen in the cinema, so you can get the proper experience. So this new movie tells the famous story of Odysseus. It is a Greek hero that is trying to make his way home after the Trojan War. Then his journey is like literally the hardest journey. It's not easy. He faces dangerous creatures, powerful, like all powerful challenges, huge, big, massive corruptions along the way. So it's a big adventure packed with action and these incredible, incredible visuals. Hence why my friends have told me you have to watch it in the IMAX version. So this one is also in cinema. So have a bit of a listen.
8: After years of war, no one could stand between my men.

0: promise me you will come back?
1: What if I can't?
2: So that's a bit of a different one, I'll say. It's a bit of a more scary one, you could say. It is probably not for the kids, but that one is in cinemas anyways, and that's called The Odyssey, so definitely worth a watch. And our last one is actually a series, so I wanted to mix and match series as well, because I am aware that, you know, not all of us have the time to go to the cinema. I myself have been lacking in my cinema game. I genuinely have, lads. I haven't been to the cinema in months. I'd probably say even I'd give money to say I haven't been in a year. Like, it's really bad and I want to go. There's so many good stuff going on. But anyways, for those of you who are like me, don't have, like, you're not really find the time to go to cinemas and all that jazz, well, there is a series on Netflix called, now are you ready, My Life with the Walter Boys. There's something for everyone here on this show, because this one is more like teen romance, all this jazz. If you've watched the first and the second season, you know it is amazing. Lads, I am obsessed with this series. Now, season 3 is coming out on, I think it's Thursday. Yeah, August 6th. So it's pretty soon. I cannot wait to start watching it. So Jackie is back and she continues to navigate her life with the Walter family after everything that happened the last season. So she's still caught between Cole and Alex. So for those who don't know, she's caught between two brothers while trying to figure out what she wants. So you expect more romance, friendship, family moments, so much drama as the story continues. For those of you who haven't watched it, definitely a nice watch, even if you want to have it on the background, anything like that. I just love this series, and it's very kind of rom-com. It's very cute, but there's also like some drama. Like, it's not just solely romance, you get what I mean? And it's a really, really nice one. It reminds me of, do you know the one I talked about the last day on Prime Video? Oh my gosh, what's the name? The one with the hockey players, offside, off campus. That's the one, lads. I got it. Off campus. It's very similar to that. But here, have a little listen.
3: What's happening with Alex and Cole? You guys know where you stand now, right? Everybody's been through so much. It's not the right time. Oh, I'm sorry.
1: It's fine.
3: You know, that night, I meant, what did I say?
1: But we can't.
3: I think this is something that we're all going to be dealing with for a while. I hate that I'm not able to do more to help. We all get to put ourselves first every once in a while. Even you. Hey, Uncle Richard.
4: Quite right.
3: Elliot.
5: It's so good to see you.
1: Something's been off with you since Mr. Harvard showed up.
3: I don't want more pressure, and I don't want to be in that box.
5: You're okay with Cole racing.
3: No.
6: But we also said that you couldn't bronc ride, and look how that turned out.
2: Now, that one is My Life with the Walter Boys. That one is on Netflix. And yeah, watch season 1, season 2, season 3 is out August 6th. So those are three beautiful movies, series, all that jazz. So make sure that you pop in cinemas if you want to watch The Odyssey, or if you want to watch Animal Farm. And then obviously if you want to watch My Life with the Walter Boys, that one is on Netflix. So that's all for our movies, TV suggestions. But don't worry, not to fear. Same time, we'll be back. Same show next week. And for now, make sure you stay tuned. Up next, we've got more by Becky Hill on Spin.

0: More by Becky Hill here on Spin Southwest. Now keep it here, lads, because we will be chatting to Brazilian rapper Lineker next, and he's going to be talking about a samba event that is coming up to Galway 7 at the 7 Bar. So if you haven't been to the first and you want to go to the second, well, it is happening. So make sure you stay tuned to hear more info about that.
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12: I'm Leah, here's what's happening. Gianni Infantino has scrapped controversial plans to sell off a stake in the World Cup. FIFA's president says it's clear the project was too divisive. UEFA had threatened to boycott all tournaments if it went ahead. Our sports correspondent Rob Harris says his plans had sparked civil war in the world of football.
13: So this is an attempt by Gianni Infantino to try to retain the FIFA presidency by scrapping these plans.
12: It's day two of All Together Now and there will be more big artists hitting the stage. Kneecap are among the headliners to perform tonight. This man is making his way to the festival in Waterford this morning and is looking forward to the music ahead.
14: You can wander through the trees. There's all

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2: In the SSC Airtricity Premier Division, it was 0-0 between Drogheda United and Shamrock Rovers in Sullivan and Lamb Park. Stephen Bradley's side are now 8 points clear at the top of the table. Dundalk and Sligo Rovers also drew 1-1 at Oriel Park. That result has cut the gap on the top three to 6 points for the hosts. In the first division, there was a full set of fixtures. Cork City got the better of Finn Harps by 3 goals in Donegal. Elsewhere, Cobh Ramblers beat Wexford by 1-0. Longford Town won against Treaty United by a goal, and UCD were held to a scoreless draw at Lone Town, while it ended Bray Wanderers 0 and Kerry 4. In the Women's FAI Cup, three quarter finals take place today. There's a Dublin Derby at 3 o'clock as Bohemians host Shelburne. Shamrock Rovers travel to Westmeath to take on Athlone Town at 3:30, and Galway United and Sligo Rovers go head to head at 5. And in the golf, Rae Hearan is the leader heading into round 3 of the AIG Women's Open. Download the Go Loud app now, your new home for Off the Ball.
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6: How's it going? It's Shannon here. First up, this iconic film could be getting a reboot.
7: It's a change, you filthy animal.
6: Yes, according to Matt Baloney, Disney has reportedly met with Macaulay Culkin on making a new Home Alone film. The studio is apparently buzzing over a potential reboot of the franchise with Culkin involved. I think we're all buzzing. Moving along, Ryan Murphy has spoken about the possibility of a Glee reboot. Speaking to People, the writer and showrunner reflected on the impact of the musical comedy series, saying that the show is interesting because it comes back around. So many young people now watch it, and I'm like, maybe we should revisit that show. And finally, there's a video going viral of Harry Styles looking visibly shocked after he watched a woman completely abandon her child so she could grab a selfie with him. I'm not gonna lie, she's probably low-key most of us. And for more of the hottest trending stories, add Spin to your social feeds.
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5: 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Clear skies ahead, that's the forecast. 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
8: 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Maybe you're in the middle of having a McDonald's meal and we call you. Maybe you're in the middle of having a dinner. Maybe you're watching a series on Netflix and hey, maybe we call you. So answer within five rings. Tell us the prize amount of the cash is yours for the grabs. That is 303.

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0: You heard it right. It is Spin Now here with Vanessa on for Kitty Sheehan. Lads, we are going to have such a good show. You're going to be entertained. You're going to be sat and ready for the show we have coming on. Now, up next, we will be chatting with Lineker. He is a Brazilian rapper, and he will be chatting about an upcoming event that is happening in Galway. So you want to stay tuned for that. He's got loads of info. He's very well known. And actually, believe it or not, I know him from when we were just young ones. Yep. I remember him when I was, I think I met him when I was like 4 years old, to like one of my sister's friends. But yeah, we've got that coming up, and we've got so much more. We've got new music, we've got sports Shane McCarthy. Like, lads, you can, like, you can't shut me up, like, do you get? But let me see, I was mentioning the Galway races. Yes, I was at that last week. That was this week, Tuesday and Thursday. I went for Ladies Day. Really nice atmosphere. Like, I felt so underdressed, A, because I was working, B, because I don't think I'd ever, like, I don't own anything that fancy. Everyone was dressed so lovely, so nice. Everyone was so put together. And then they had a new thing there called the Beauty Paddock. Have you heard of it? So it's their first year that they've had the Beauty Paddock there at the Galway races. It's like a touch-up room. So you go there, and there was like people from Be Perfect. They would touch up your makeup. There was like so many mirrors. There was a place you could take pictures, a place you could sit down. Like, it was really well organized, and you could just touch up, put some hairspray on. Like, do you know how you don't want to be carrying around, like, you know, your foundation, or you don't want to be carrying around your powder or your freaking curling iron? They had everything there. I thought it was really cool. But anyways, that was just like a little moment. I was like, wait, this is actually really good that I went this year, because they had a whole beauty paddock. So I went there, did my touch-ups, whatever it was. And yeah, and then next week, because this girl never rests, from Monday to Friday I will be at a youth camp, because I am a leader for the youth camp. I can't wait to boss around a bunch of teenagers. Yes, cannot wait to tell those preteens and those teenagers what to do and what not to do. That's going to be really fun. I don't know what to pack. I've started packing. Have I finished it? No. Will I ever finish it? I don't know. I have last bit essentials I need to plop in the bag, but I think I'll do that tonight. I think I'll do that this evening, because I'm going to go home. I'm going to get my pedicure done. Yes, lads, I got my manicures, my pedicures again done, and my hair is cut. Like, lads, I'm just ready for this. I'm just ready for life. Like, do you get me? You've got to start out strong. And I think when I get home, I think I'm actually going to put the head down and start like really going through the stuff, see what I need, what I don't need. Because I have a tendency to overpack, but I think that's just a global thing. I think we all just overpack together. So I'm going to try and underpack. I'm trying not to bring a 23kg suitcase. I'm trying to bring the 10kg and just like a backpack. Don't know how well that's going to work out. Since I'm a leader, I won't really need to be wearing like cute stuff. Do you know what I mean? Because like, do you get what I mean? Like, I just won't need to be wearing any cute stuff. So yeah, so that's kind of that. I will keep you posted on how it goes, and I'll keep you posted on how much sleep deprivation yes, that I am under. But anyways, let's get on to some music just before we interview Lineker. The song we have up is Kingfisher with The Sun Will Never Settle on Spin.

0: Now, that was Satisfy by Calvin Harris here on Spin Southwest. Now, lads, we're here again with Lineker. And Lineker, say hello.
1: Hello, hello, people. We're here again. What's the crack?
0: I'm so excited. He is the rapper that we had on before, lads. And oh my gosh, his music, incredible. He's also got some brand new music that we will be sharing soon. But he's here to talk to us about a samba event, isn't it, Lineker, in Galway?
1: Yeah, we're coming up again up in Galway. August 29th, we're back in the Seven Pub, you know, with the samba, with that samba culture. We'll have live music, we'll have a DJ this time, a different DJ, and I'll be performing there as well. We're bringing the Brazilian lifestyle to the Green Island, you know.
0: Amazing, I love that. And like, tell me, I know that this is the second edition of the event, so how was the first one? Like, is this any different? Is it better? Tell us.
1: Well, we want this one to be better. Yeah, 100%. Always improving bit by bit, brick by brick, you know. But the last one, it was amazing because it was packed. A lot of people from a lot of different places, not just Galway, you know.
0: Really?
1: We had people from all around, you know. So that was very exciting, you know. A lot of different style of people as well, with different cultures. They all got together to hear the samba and the funk as well, you know what I mean?
0: Yeah.
1: And a lot of friends of mine was there. So it was a very... how do I say, very comfortable atmosphere, you know?
0: Yeah, I love that.
1: And a lot of different people. So it impressed me because I was waiting for the regulars, you know?
0: Yeah, you were kind of like, you had your expectations here and it just kind of exceeded your expectations, for sure.
1: Exactly.
0: And who else is performing, I wonder?
1: So we have the DNJ, is the band called Do Nosso Jeito. So they have like two vocal singers. They have other performers that play with them, you know, that kind of works with them, and I'll be performing. And amazing. There is a new DJ that is adding up on the timeline as well with us, you know.
0: Okay, awesome. So it's going to be like a full experience. Like, guys, you're going to get everything. You're going to get, I suppose, like samba, funk, like rap, music, everything.
1: Yeah, a rap with a touch of samba because we're blending
0: in.
1: I love that.
0: See, they're blending. But guys, it's going to be like the experience to delve into. You know, we love like our culture. We love our Latino culture.
1: Oh, yeah.
0: Absolutely. And when you're on stage, because obviously you're going to be performing, like what kind of energy, like... do you want the crowd to bring? Like, what kind of energy?
1: Well, I want them to feel the music, you know? I want them to really feel the music and have that feeling that, you know, when you have nobody watching you and you're just dancing and you're just enjoying. That's the feeling I want everybody to have when I perform. Just have fun, you know? Mm-hmm. Enjoy and relax and...
0: That's incredible though. Like, I like the way you describe that. Like, dance like nobody's watching. Like, it's just you in the room.
1: Exactly.
0: Oh, I love it.
1: Just you and the music.
0: Absolutely. And it's a great way to meet new people. Like, you can always make connections. And like, I wonder, who are some artists that have inspired your style?
1: Mano Brown is a guy from Racionais. You know, it's one of the top, the biggest rap group in Brazil.
0: Yeah.
1: He inspired me a lot. When I was a kid, I was crazy about Lil Wayne, you know.
0: Lil Wayne!
1: I just couldn't. I knew everything about him. I was always searching, trying to dress like him. You know, I just couldn't
0: talk
1: real, like
0: him. Yeah. No, that's so real.
1: But yeah, these two guys are like in the top. And then you have Tupac, Biggie, you know, all those guys.
0: Oh my gosh, made history. Like.
1: You need to have those guys there on your... how do I say, on your top five at least, top 10, do you know what I mean?
0: On your Pinterest boards.
1: But Mano Brown and Lil Wayne for me was like the GOATs.
0: He was like the main guy. Like, I love that. And I'm just wondering, like, if someone, like, what would you tell someone who's never listened to your music before? Like, how would you prepare them for what they're going to experience Samba Night as well? Also with DNJ, Do Nosso Jeito as well.
1: Okay, I would prepare them for a lot of bass, a lot of 808s on the beats. You
0: guys,
1: know?
0: If you like bass, no, don't get me started. Brazilian music and bass. Oh my gosh. Go on.
1: You know, so the vibe, that catchy hook, you know. And on top of everything, I'm trying to talk about real life, about things that we can relate to ourselves, not just the cinematographic life, do you know what I mean? Not 100%. the illusion life, but actually what you're living and kind of learning that the true value of things aren't just money, it's things you're living, the moment, you know what I mean? That's
0: so agree.
1: Real thing, like...
0: Yeah, absolutely. And like, obviously you're an artist yourself, so if you could choose one track for someone to listen to,
1: I chose today Quanto Vale, and that track tells about my art, about my life, my life experience and the way I think about stuff, you know, it's all like summarized inside that track.
0: I love that. Guys, we're going to play a snippet, so make sure you stay tuned. I especially love the intro, but where can people get tickets for the Samba event happening in Galway?
1: CreoEvents.com is the website. You'll find various different events going on, but you'll scroll down and you'll see the Samba event called Resenha, and you can get it there. You know, we have some other people and promoters that are promoting as well. So you can go into my page as well. You'll see the link on the stories. But if you're going to want to go straight up to the website, creoevents.com, that's
0: amazing.
1: The place.
0: That's the place. Creo spelled K-R-Y-O. Make sure that you guys go and have a look on Lineker's page as well, L-I-N-N-E-K-E. Or make sure you have a look on his page because he's got brand new stuff. Now, you told me you've got some new drops being released. Tell us about your story, your journey, what's going on.
1: So this year has been a very tough year for me. I haven't dropped anything yet, but I have stuff ready to be dropped. I'm just waiting for the right time.
0: Oh, I like that energy.
1: To get the right video, you know what I mean? Get the crowd together, maybe get some videos off the events as well and put that in there, you know. I'm going to start with a feature with an artist from Brazil, from my neighborhood back in Anápolis, you know. Mm-hmm. That will be the first track. The name will be No Turning Back.
0: No Turning Back.
1: Yeah, you know. And then I have features with Lens from Limerick, feature with Odin from Killaloo.
0: Oh,
1: and
0: nice.
1: We're working. I want to do a lot of features now in the end of the year, you know, and really show myself because I haven't dropped anything yet.
0: Mm-hmm. Yeah. You really want to show yourself. And do you have any, do you have any sneak peeks of any ideas for the next album or anything?
1: Yeah, I have some, that goes... Okay, can I just spit really quick?
0: Yeah, go for it.
1: Some, Eu não volto atrás, eu não volto pra lá. O valor da minha paz, ninguém vai encontrar. Something like that. That's like the chorus, you know? No turning back. Nothing can pay the price of my inner peace or that.
0: Oh, I love that. We love a meaning. I actually really like it. And even this song that you sent on to me here, Quanto Vale, it just has such a nice meaning. I was listening to the lyrics and I was wait, this is actually really cool.
1: I appreciate that.
0: 100%. Quanto Vale in English, that would be what's it worth?
1: What it's worth, yeah. What it's worth. That's exactly
0: worth.
1: A nice translation, yeah.
0: Isn't it? Yeah. Will we play it for people to hear?
1: Appreciate that. Let's go.
0: Perfect.
1: Yeah.
0: Now. Before we go, would you like to say any last words before we...
1: Tune in, guys. Lineker, _ official. Hit me up. If you're an artist, you want to do a collab, if you want to get to know new artists, know the movement, you know, just hit me up. We're waiting for you guys, you know, and get ready for the Samba. Get ready.
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0: 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Now let's keep it here. We will be chatting so much more. We will be talking all things sports with the Shane McCarthy himself. You know, same time, same place, all that jazz.
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0: That was Turnstile by Dermot Kennedy here on Spin Southwest. Now, lads, we are joined by the one, the only Shane McCarthy. Shane, can you hear me?
1: I can indeed, and I love the intros and a wonderful Saturday morning.
0: Do you see, don't we make you feel all special and fuzzy inside?
1: Just that fuzzy feeling, Saturday morning. Nothing like it, Vanessa, nothing like it.
0: Go on. So, Shane, I actually was really excited to talk to you about this one because the famine is over. Tell me why Mayo has won after years and years.
1: The famine is over, the famine is over. The curse be damned. I think everybody in the country has heard that clip about 200 times.
0: People have been crying, Shane. We've been weeping.
1: Oh, everybody has. I don't think there's a single person in the country that begrudges it. I was on a call during the week to Australia. Nothing got to do with sports, Vanessa. Not a single
0: thing. Nothing at all.
1: And all the guy spent 15 minutes at a call telling us about the curse, telling us about what had gone on, telling us about the sports. Like, he'd gone back and researched the whole thing. It had nothing got to do with sports. And I was going, that's the power of what happened on Sunday. 75 years. The curse is over. The famine is over. Look, it was a simply scintillating performance by Mayo. Unbelievable. To see some of those lads and the young lads coming through, to see Ryan O'Donoghue kicking two-pointers, that run he made, Jack Carney as well with the two-pointers, Kobe, just unbelievable what a talent he will be to lose. But what a moment to leave.
0: Yeah.
1: Tommy Conroy coming off the bench. You feel bad for David Clifford and Shawnee O'Shea and Paddy. They had cracking games, to be fair to them. But it was all about Mayo. Darragh Byrne's goal, just phenomenal. They deserved it. They earned every single bit of it. And the celebrations, the lint and bread of the country. I was getting messages from people from Limerick, Cork, Galway, like everywhere. And all they wanted to do was just have that support, have the back of the mail. But it was one of those moments in the GAA in Ireland that I don't think anybody will ever forget, whether you're from Mayo or not. 75 years waiting, the story behind it, the last player to pass away last year. And for them to go on this year with such a young team, just unbelievable. I thought that Kerry were good, but it was Mayo's day. There was nothing, you know, Andy Moran said it about 2 weeks out from the final. How many people here think Mayo will win the All-Ireland? And he made a big deal out of it, and he was dead right, because not one single person put up their hand.
0: Yeah.
1: And by the time you got to the end of the match on Sunday, not one person wanted to leave the stadium. And that included incredible Kerry fans that were there. But they know what it's like to win. They've been there, 40 times. They've won it before, 40 or 42, I think it is. Just incredible. But Mayo were just magical. It is one of the greatest days in the history of the GAA in Ireland.
0: 100%.
1: 75 years coming, and just magical football.
0: It'll be remembered. Like, that's just a given. It'll be so remembered. I remember someone saying, they're like, yeah, there's no point in being mad at Mayo at all. Like, you couldn't even be annoyed at them. You had to cry with them. Happy tears.
1: Nobody, you couldn't begrudge them after 75 years. I mean, go back to 2018. We were running promotions here in Limerick, 45 years waiting. Well, add on another 30. You know, there's people who've lived a lifetime and who are not with us anymore.
0: Yeah.
1: And they never got to see Mayo win in All-Ireland. To see some of the players that have been there before, to see Aidan O'Shea, and to know the struggles that they'd gone through, to see Ron O'Gara's post about what it meant to just be part of the squad when he was talking about Aidan O'Shea. Like, the struggle they've gone through, the losses they've had, to lose 11, if you include replays, 13 All-Ireland finals, and to just have that sense of purpose, that energy, that focus, that relentlessness, to get it over the line was magic. And I think they'll celebrate long, long, long months ahead, and I hope they do. They deserve every single second of it.
0: 100%. And come here, like, just on the topic, Kerry are back in the All-Ireland Women's Football Final against Galway tomorrow, so there's lots of sports going on between Kerry. Go on.
1: Yeah, well, who'll win it?
0: Galway, 100%. Jokes, gang.
1: Galway beat them earlier on in the year by a couple of points, but Galway have lost their last three All-Irelands. They've only ever won one, and I think that was 2004, I'm going to say. But they did play earlier on this year. Galway did beat them by 2 points. Galway did beat them by 2 points, but they'll need a big performance now tomorrow. You'd want to see big performances coming in from Olivia Dively. You want to see Kate Slevin and Kate Thompson as well, Leanne Cohen. You need big performances from some of their big players as well. And for Kerry, O'Shea is having an absolutely incredible season. I think she scored something like 320 or 325 so far this year. You need big performances to like Danielle O'Leary and Jaden Lucy as well. But I think a big thing is you want to get that support out there as well. Kerry are gone for the 13th All Ireland. Galway are gone for their second. Galway did beat them by 2 points earlier this year. And I hope people get out and support. It'll be a cracking game of football. That they're going to be close. It's 22 years since Galway won in All-Ireland. They'll want to get it over the line. So you expect big performances on both sides. And let's see who lifts the Brendan Martin Cup tomorrow. Quarter past four, folks. Tune in to it. It'll be a cracking game of football out there.
0: Quarter past four, lads. I am unbiased because I'm from Galway, but I love Limerick.
1: That's just not true, Vanessa. That's just not true. You already called it Galway. You got Kerry.
0: I realise what I said, and I don't want any haters, so I'm going for Kerry too. Let's go. But lads, football world is not happy about some big plans from FIFA. Can you please tell us more?
1: It's a one-man show. It's a one-man tournament. When your chief operating officer, your number two in command, comes out yesterday and says this is a one-person show, meaning that it was Infantino that came up with this idea. It wasn't written by anybody. There was no consultations on it, and even his own team, his number two, didn't have a clue that this was taking place. I think when UEFA came out and said that they were going to pull everybody out of the World Cup, and they had agreed that in unison that no UEFA team or no country from within UEFA was going to compete in any FIFA tournaments. Then you had CONCACAF coming out and you had AFC coming out. There's 211 members globally within FIFA, but that would have brought you to about 120, maybe 130, and instantly they all push back. You can't do it. You can't sell the World Cup is the biggest sporting spectacle in the world. You can talk about the Super Bowl as a one-off. You can talk about Wimbledon. You can talk about the Ryder Cup. You can talk about certain spectacles in sport. But the biggest of them all, and has always been, is the World Cup final.
0: Yeah.
1: So when you see FIFA coming out saying they want to sell rights to football, you can't. You can't do it. You can't make the premium tournament in the world of sports about money in that way, and especially without having any consultations along the way. And then when you get into the nitty-gritty of the deal and who the deal would be with and what is included in the deal and the 20 million that they'll all get in January, which is 4 billion overall that would have been allocated out, it was just fishy from the start. And I think just before we came on air, just to be clear, FIFA have announced that they're going to pull back out of that, but we needed to talk about it. You can't. You know, what you like about the GAA is it's grassroots up, and they tried to do that, and we're not always perfect, but there's a lot of focus putting on supporting grassroots and all the way up. And that's what FIFA has been known for, and they had issues before, but to see the biggest World Cup ever, whatever way you looked at it, they want to expand the tournament again, for somebody to go and strike a deal like that in that way without consultations is madness. And that was seen by the feedback and the pushback in the last few days on it. But as of right before we came on air, FIFA have announced that they are not going forward with those plans. They have said that they will pull some meetings with stakeholders or interested parties in the weeks ahead and see what they can do, which basically means it's not fully gone off the table. I think there was a big pushback from people in politics as of yesterday, saying that maybe this person shouldn't be in charge. Maybe they're not the right person for the job. And then coincidentally, FIFA come out that night and, well, we'll pull back on this. So I'd say this will be revisited again, Vanessa. I don't think this is as clean a break as ending that big Super League inside in Europe, where everybody just, it was one and done, and in a day, 48 hours, the whole thing was, you can't do that. I think FIFA will come back and revisit this again. I don't think it's good for football. I would agree with what the other custodians in world football have said this week. This is not the way to do it, and if you want to do something like this, it has to be done with governance and in a very different way. So
0: yeah,
1: it was good to see the football community stand up to the major football power and go, this is not okay, this is not acceptable. And then to see people within FIFA to stand up as well and push back, I thought they'd done really well and handled it well.
0: 100%.
1: I thought it was well handled.
0: It was well handled. I do hope it will be revisited. As you said, it's not the way to handle. But Shane, that's all we have for today. But we will see you next week yet again. We'll hear you because you're our favourite feature of the show, aren't you?
1: Same bad time, same bad channel. Thank you very much.
0: Same everything. Bye now, bye Shane. Now, last time with Shane McCarthy, you know sports with him. And next week, again, same time, same place. Up next, we have Noble by Femi and the Kid Laroi on Spin.

Noble by Fabian the Kid Laroi. All on Spin Southwest. You see what I did there? A little bit of DJ work there. Now, lads, that was Aleni Kerr. We also had a great, great chat with him about the upcoming Samba event. And we also chatted to Shane McCarthy about sports. Now, keep it here. Stay tuned because we'll be chatting to Magda about Bake Sweets, her own bakery business, and her really cute workshops. And it includes a Bratz-themed workshop.

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11: Hello. I'm Leah. Here's

0: or even the same number, but that we've radically reduced it over the next 12 months.
1: More than 11,000 job seekers had their welfare payments reduced last year for not engaging with employment support services. Department of Social Protection figures show that's an increase of 129% compared to the previous year. The department says the reduced rate is intended to encourage people to re-engage and is lifted once they do. Fans are making their way to Curramore Estate in Waterford for day two of All Together Now. Kneecap are headlining tonight. This Mayo man is looking forward to hearing Christy Moore later.
2: Here at All Together Now, having a great time today, supporting Mayo. Christy Moore, he did a good song there about Knock Airport one time, so that would be one of the favourites.
1: Most of the 60,000 migrants who crossed into the Spanish territory of Ceuta have returned to Morocco. It's believed at least 61 people who arrived by land and sea have died. Italy has suspended its Schengen-free travel regime with Spain in response to the crisis. Elizabeth Barrault is a senior fellow at the Atlantic Council.
3: It's also a political goal, which is to stir up discord within our society. If you have the arrival of a significant number of asylum seekers at your borders.
1: And a dog's perfect walk is 1 hour and 7 minutes. A new study from Animal Friends Pet Insurance shows the perfect walk also includes an encounter with three friendly dogs. It also found 38% of people put their dog's happiness first, according to the Irish Daily Mail.
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1: In the SSC Electricity Premier Division, it was 0-0 between Drogheda United and Shamrock Rovers in Sullivan and Lamb Park. Stephen Bradley's side are now 8 points clear at the top of the table. Dundalk and Sligo Rovers also drew 1-1 at Oriel Park. That result has cut the gap on the top 3 to 6 points for the hosts. In the first division, there was a full set of fixtures. Cork City got the better of Finn Harps by 3 goals in Donegal. Elsewhere, Co-Bramble beat Wexford by 1-0. Longford Town won against Treaty United by a goal, and UCD were held to a scoreless draw at Lone Town, while it ended Bray Wanderers 0 and Kerry 4. In the Women's FAI Cup, 3-quarter finals take place today. There's a Dublin Derby at 3 o'clock as Bohemians host Shelburne. Shamrock Rovers travel to Westmeath to take on Athlone Town at 3:30. And Galway United and Sligo Rovers go head to head at 5:00. And in the golf, Rae Hearan is the leader heading into round 3 of the AIG Women's Open. Download the Go Loud app now, your new home for Off the Ball.
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7: How's it going? It's Shannon here. First up, this iconic film could be getting a reboot.
8: It's a change, you filthy animal.
7: Yes, according to Matt Baloney, Disney has reportedly met with Macaulay Culkin on making a new Home Alone film. The studio is apparently buzzing over a potential reboot of the franchise with Culkin involved. I think we're all buzzing. Moving along, Ryan Murphy has spoken about the possibility of a Glee reboot. Speaking to People, the writer and showrunner reflected on the impact of the musical comedy series, saying that the show is interesting because it comes back around. So many young people now watch it, and I'm like, maybe we should revisit that show. And finally, there's a video going viral of Harry Styles looking visibly shocked after he watched a woman completely abandon her child so she could grab a selfie with him. I'm not gonna lie, she's probably low-key most of us. And for more of the hottest trending stories, add Spin to your social feeds.
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9: Good morning again. 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Good early afternoon. 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

0: of stations and full terms are, of course, on our Spin website. So get your entry in by 3 p.m. Friday, August 7th. Cash Machine will randomly pick a number out of random. And it could be your number that we pick. So answer within five rings. You tell us the prize amount. And then the cash is yours. Simple as. Answer within five rings, tell the prize amount, and cash is yours for the grabs. That is 303,000 euro. What could you do with that money? You could do a whole lot. I feel like I talk about what I do and it's always traveling, but what else could we do? We could buy a new car. We could maybe make a cafe. Oh, I'd love to like purchase? I don't know. Make a cafe. A cute cafe where you can read as well. Has a little bookstore inside. See how cute, see how creative. You can get as creative as you want with 303,000 euro.
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0: Oh. It's Spin Now with Vanessa Rosa on for Katie Sheehan on Spin Now. Lads, we are ready for the next interview we have got. It is with Magda. So she is going to be talking about her business called Big Sweets. They have got like a Bratz themed like cake decorating workshop. Then they've got like a Hello Kitty by Care Bears workshop. It's really fun things to do in Dublin. So I'm really excited for this interview. I think we're all going to enjoy it as one. I think we're actually going to really enjoy it. And you're going to get all the information about those workshops. Because if you're looking for something fun to do with your girls, do you know, something fun to do with your friends, this is a really nice interview to tune into. So you can find out more information about that. But yeah, guys, I was just about to apply my lip gloss and I forgot that I had to go on air. So I had to rush, put on my headphones and start talking about the cash machine. Anyways, I need to reapply the lip gloss. You know how it is, all you makeup gurus. But yeah, so full show. As I said last week. This week was at the Galway races. Next week, I'm off to Kildare, being a leader at one of the camps. And then who knows where I'm off to the week after that, because apparently I go everywhere. But it will be quite fun. I'm excited and yeah, I can't wait. And as I said, I'll have lots of stories to come back to you and tell you about. Probably I will. Yeah, no, I'll mention if I overpacked or underpacked. We'll probably talk about what I packed, any funny stories. Probably will be, because I'll be leading a bunch of teenagers. So that's going to be fun. Can't wait to say, you can't do that. And yes, you can do that. So can't wait to practice that on the people. But will be very exciting. And summer's almost over. You know how in the morning, if you were here, I said, rise and shine, it's sunny outside. Well, lads, it isn't sunny anymore. But we ball and we survive. It's a bit droopy. I don't even know how to describe it. Look outside your window. How would you describe the... Yeah, text into 087-7102-103. How would you describe the weather outside? Tis gloomy, cloudy, misty. I don't think that describes it, but you know what I mean. So to all of you who complained when we had the great heat of 28 degrees, to all you who complained of the sun, well, here you go. You complained and it worked. Now it's not sunny anymore, but it's still a bit warm. So at least we have that. But I miss wearing my shorts, miss wearing my dresses. I say that, but I haven't worn a dress since the sun started, I don't think. But shorts I did wear. I do need to brush up on my dress shopping though. That actually makes a lot of sense. Because weird thing, like I'd love to go on a holiday. Sorry, just like your random thoughts on an early afternoon. Love to go on holiday anyways and wear a nice dress. But for that, you actually have to have nice summer clothes. How can you have nice summer clothes if all you have is this kind of weather? Exactly my point. Exactly. Anyways, that's it from me. We will be chatting with Magda as soon as we're back. I'm just going to play a couple songs to keep you guys entertained. And then we will be chatting a lot more. We will be talking with Jimmy Lynch about content creation, which I'm really excited for because he always has the best tips, the best tricks, and he has the best stories. So yeah, make sure you stay tuned.

0: song could ever say.
1: Stupid song by Olivia Rodrigo here on Spin Southwest. Now, guys, we are here with the one, the only Magda from Baked Sweets.
2: Yay.
1: She's here. It's her first time on radio, so show love. So she spotted the gap in the market for workshops, fun things to do in Dublin. And she came all the way from Dublin to talk about Baked Sweets, this bakery business she started up and is going really well, full of workshops, full of stuff. So how did you start up Baked Sweets, and like what or who encouraged you to take that step?
2: I don't actually have an interesting story for this.
1: Every story is interesting.
2: Yeah, but I think just growing up, I never had a mentality to I'm going to work for someone. Mm-hmm. I always had I'm going to do cakes or something.
1: I love
2: so
1: that.
2: I just tried different businesses. I did lashes, mm-hmm. I did nails, I did beauty.
1: No way!
2: Everything. I wasn't really into that because you need an hour or 2 hours per person, and I felt I got bored in the end, and just the smell of chemicals and stuff, I'm very sensitive.
1: Yeah.
2: So I was what? I actually used to draw cakes as a child. So
1: no way!
2: I really like making people feel special and stuff. So I was let me try making cakes. And then within the first week, I was okay, I'm going to plan the logo, I'm going to do everything. And I literally just kept it a secret. And then one of the days, I got the logos posted on the table. So I just opened it in front of a group of people. And they're what are you doing? I'm I'm starting a bakery.
1: No way. You're girl, look here.
2: Yeah.
1: I love that.
2: But yeah, so I just...
1: But that's so cool, because you're saying you drew cakes as a child. That's so sweet how it carried on with you.
2: Yeah, I actually never thought cakes is what I'm going to do. But I just randomly told it because I know how to bake, and I was there's not much of custom cakes and stuff. So I was let me give it a try. And then within the first week, I had 14 orders. I was
1: no way.
2: Yeah.
1: 14 orders is madness. See, guys, you have to look at this girl's Instagram. Baked Sweets has some beautiful cakes that she's made that you can tell you spend time and dedication.
2: Yeah.
1: And I like that. You put your effort into things.
2: It's fun as well.
1: Isn't it fun? Yeah. And your cake decorating workshops, they're a very huge part of what you do. So what made you decide to branch out into these workshops?
2: I think because when you travel to different countries, so you're searching for activities to do.
1: Yeah.
2: There's not much to do in Dublin, I like to do stuff with my hands. I'm not really much of a drinker and stuff. So I was let me try do a cake decorating workshop.
1: Yeah.
2: And I actually did it first time in an old classroom in town.
1: No way.
2: So I was okay, I'm going to try. But I'm a very shy person, so I kind of was dreading it. And I was going to cancel that first workshop. But I was so surprised there was 35 people showing up for the first
1: time. No way. Yeah. 35? Girl, that's big. Especially for your first workshop. It's your hard lunch.
2: Yeah, I'm where are people finding this page?
1: Because I'm telling you, the gap in the market, girl. You're actually filling that
2: I'm
1: gap.
2: I need to know where everyone finds it. TikTok, Instagram,
1: amazing.
2: Wow. And you actually spend your money to come to this workshop.
1: Yeah,
2: it's baffling to me, because when you're the one doing everything, you don't actually take a moment that you're actually a business owner.
1: Yeah, isn't it? You said it there, you're kind of doing everything, you don't really take a step back and be wait, look what I'm actually doing here.
2: Yeah,
1: you know.
2: Well, it's nice.
1: 100%. And where did you get all of these creative ideas for your different themes? Because you have a Bratz one coming up, right?
2: Yeah.
1: When's that on?
2: Let me think. It's in August. Ending
1: in August.
2: Of August. One of the weekends. I think it's on a Saturday.
1: Love.
2: Or Sunday anyways. But I just get all the ideas from childhood. I feel everyone has an inner child, and I just want to bring that into adulthood as well. It's nice to it's not a masterclass or anything. It's just to come and have fun and try to do some cake decorating, and you get to lick the ice,
1: the icing
2: while you're, you know?
1: Yeah.
2: And just bring the cake home. It's fun.
1: That's amazing.
2: It's actually very therapeutic as well, when you're sitting and you wouldn't think that it's therapeutic, but everyone is coming in. They think oh, this is going to be easy, because the demonstration is 30 seconds. And everyone's sitting there 1 hour for part one trying
1: no
2: to get
1: way.
2: Us
1: yeah.
2: to the base. I'm guys, it's not that easy.
1: Yeah.
2: But the workshop is 2 hours. It's for a reason. But everyone ends up with a different cake at the end, even though everyone has the same tools. It's actually very interesting to see how every cake is so different.
1: I love that.
2: Yeah.
1: Wait, that's so different. Like you said, everyone has an inner child. You're actually bringing that on people. That's a really smart branch to hold on to.
2: I feel it's kind of nostalgic when you see something that reminds you of your childhood. You're wait.
1: Oh yeah.
2: This is nice. Let me get into that. But some people think that the workshops are for kids. They're actually for adults.
1: Really? No way.
2: Yeah.
1: For kids. Well,
2: we do have some kids sometimes showing up, but then I always recommend to send a message first to see if they're okay to attend.
1: Yeah. 100%.
2: Yeah, it's mostly adults, and everyone is like, wow, I never knew there was something like this in Dublin. Yeah. Like, I've been looking for these things. So it's just nice to see, like, people coming together and that people actually come to these workshops.
1: Yeah, it's so encouraging as well, I think, for yourself. And I think, like, just like you said, it's so aesthetic as well. Like, genuinely, I just, like, love the aesthetic vibe to it as well.
2: Yeah, I always try to, like, make the, like, even though it's a cake decorating class, I always try to make the space look really aesthetic so when they come in, they have that, this feeling.
1: Because I feel like separate.
2: How the room looks also adds to your experience. Mm. So if it's just cakes, it will still be fun. But if it's, like, cakes and aesthetics, you're like...
1: Oh, yeah. You're in the
2: like,
1: vibe.
2: My money was worth this.
1: Yes, queen, literally that. Yeah. And like you've grown into a sister company now.
2: Yeah.
1: So event planning, decor, catering as well. So like that's huge like steps that you're taking. So how exciting is it like from to grow from a cake business into now like a one-stop shop for all occasions?
2: I think it's so exciting and fun because like I have so many hobbies and like skills. So I was like instead of opening like 10 different businesses I'm like let me just put it all together because even like when people order cakes for weddings and stuff they want like little floral decoration with it and just like birthday
1: everything
2: parties
1: got one.
2: Like everything you need a cake for you need decoration so I was like why not just make that in one place instead of people having to go to different vendors they can like book the decoration with me for whatever
1: 100%
2: occasion. Even like we're also doing like private workshops as well for like corporate or any like celebrations
1: that's
2: for people
1: amazing.
2: That want to do that as well so I just think it's nice to like, just add decorations in there as well like just for the experience
1: and you're really growing into like this big thing and I like it's really good to see and to have that happen and like I said you were like cake business and now you're already like going into this one-stop shop like guys if you're looking for a one-stop shop for like any celebrations guys I'm telling you hit up bakedsweets.ie and you have obviously you were telling me that you got some exciting news with Savor Kilkenny Festival later this year.
2: Right. I'm going to tell you guys a little secret.
1: Say it. Come on.
2: We have two upcoming workshops in Savor Festival in Kilkenny. It's in October. So we have a Care Bear themed cake decorating workshop and we also have a Hello Kitty one. And yeah, it's just fun. Come in to decorate your cake. Bring your friend. Come alone. It's a very multicultural like atmosphere so everyone is welcome and it's just fun like
1: it's just a fun thing to have fun. Guys if you're looking for something to do with the girls like do you get what I mean like that's something I do with my friends no hassle see guys I just have to live in Dublin like I'm just gonna move me over and where can people find you online get these tickets
2: We have the tickets link on Instagram so once they go on our page we have like a link in our bio that's where all the tickets are for the different events
1: amazing and your username is bakedsweets.ie
2: and if anyone is looking for like private bookings for anything you can pop an email or send us a message as well
1: that's amazing and guys look if you're having a difficulty looking up their Instagram we post it on our socials on our Instagram ourselves so we tag them there if you want to look for Baked Sweets but thank you so much Magadam
2: for
1: taking this time this is amazing oh my gosh I can't wait to see you go higher and higher and soar
2: hopefully
1: absolutely and now guys up next we have got I Love It by Bella K here on Spin.

0: Whisper by Joel Corey here on Spin Southwest. 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
0: On Spin

0: Now, that was Beat Is Jumping here on Spin Southwest. We're joined, like I said, by the fantabulous, the best, the what, the only, Jimmy Lynch.
1: He's here.
0: He's here. And he's
1: back. We're back again.
0: Oh, thank God he's here to provide us with some good entertainment.
1: Yeah, we'll have a bit of a crack this morning. I think we needed a bank holiday weekend. Mm. Why not? Let's go for it.
0: Let's
1: have a
0: do
1: bit
0: it.
1: Of a laugh. Yeah.
0: Oh, I love it. See, look, we already ended the show on a good note. Now, oh my gosh, Jimmy, I'm wondering, what is the most random DM you've ever received after posting video, if you have received?
1: One was, I was having a show about a year and a half ago, and this man had messaged and he said, oh, my wife is going to your show.
0: Okay.
1: And I was like, oh yeah, great, no problem. And then he asked me to do his makeup, but not tell his wife.
0: What? No. Wait, to do your makeup and not tell his wife?
1: He was like, can you do my makeup and show me how to do my makeup? But obviously, I know his wife.
0: Yeah. Oh.
1: Yes.
0: You know.
1: And he's like, don't tell her. And I just couldn't even reply. I can't be involved. But that was the weirdest.
0: That's a weird one, Jimmy.
1: Not that there's anything weird about men wearing makeup. Of course, I'm a man that works in makeup. But the weirdest was because I know her.
0: Yeah.
1: And the weird thing was he wanted me to keep it such a secret. And I was like, no, we're not doing that.
0: No,
1: I'm
0: absolutely
1: not getting involved.
0: Didn't
1: there's
0: feel
1: no
0: awkward.
1: Problem me showing any man how to put on makeup.
0: Yeah.
1: No problem. But you're not going to ask me to be involved in your secret.
0: Yeah, it's so awkward because you know the woman.
1: Because
0: too.
1: I know your wife.
0: That's so awkward. Oh no, I don't think I ever got
1: you
0: a DM
1: that
0: weird.
1: That.
0: No, at all. That's what, but you know, you see the weirdest DMs.
1: Oh, like, I get them.
0: The
1: yeah.
0: DMs. I was going to say you probably get them.
1: Oh, I do.
0: Like,
1: yeah, I do.
0: But I wonder, this is a funny one. I want to do like a really funny kind of questions with you. If TikTok banned makeup content tomorrow, what completely different style, like type of creator would you be?
1: Oh, I'd be interiors.
0: No.
1: Yeah.
0: What?
1: I love interiors.
0: Interiors?
1: Yeah, I love it. Now, but my house should be laughing. Like, my house is pure, like, Nana style. Very little country. Do you know that kind of? Yeah. But I do. I love it. Like, I absolutely love interiors. That would be, if I wasn't in makeup, that's where I'd go.
0: That's 100%. Do you know how hilarious? Like, I just would never picture.
1: Yeah, you wouldn't.
0: I'd go for a stylist because you've style. You've genuinely
1: styled,
0: Jimmy.
1: I do not think I've styled at all.
0: I'm being so serious.
1: I struggle with that. I'm like, oh my God. Sometimes I look in the mirror and go, Jimmy, what the hell?
0: Let's have you here on? Now. Sure, totally. We all look in the mirror and say, Jimmy.
1: Oh, stop. But yeah, interiors, see, isn't that mad?
0: That's mad.
1: I would actually love to work in it, but obviously, you know, I'm in makeup now. That's it. That's me forever.
0: That's your forever.
1: Oh, yeah.
0: But what do you think? What do you think I'd do if I was? I don't know. Radio.
1: What would you do? I think, like, even your content, like, is really good. Like, I would love to see you actually do a bit more of that, put yourself out there a little bit more.
0: Really?
1: Because you have the personality, obviously, you have the looks and everything like that. So, yeah, I'd love to see you show up on your social a little bit more, because I think you have a lot more than what you're given.
0: That, oh my gosh, I'm going to cry.
1: I think you have a lot more than what you're given.
0: Oh my gosh, wait, you're actually really sweet.
1: And you're doing amazing at this, by the way, isn't she, lads?
0: Oh, like,
1: anybody that's listening, Vanessa has had this show for a couple of weeks now. And every time, I just said to you a minute ago, I see so much more confidence in you now.
0: Thank you so much.
1: Every week when I come in, I see more and more confidence. Mm. And she's, what age are you, Vanessa?
0: 19.
1: Hello.
0: Jimmy, no, you're actually going to
1: 19 on a Saturday morning. What were we doing?
0: No, Jimmy, you actually make me smile every time. But thank you so much for those sweet words.
1: Of course.
0: But like, here, now on to like another one. Is what's one beauty trend that you secretly hope never makes a comeback? I have this in fashion. Polka dots don't come back.
1: You don't like polka dots?
0: Only jokes. Go on.
1: For me, those big, huge brows that were out a couple of years ago. Now, I love a laminated brow, but like they kind of got crazy for a while.
0: They did.
1: Where they were like yard brushes, and anybody that knows what the yard brush is, that's one that I'm kind of not, you know, too. And then in 2016, makeup got really, really big. Like, it was a lot. Like, it was taking
0: huge.
1: It was taking us 2 hours to do people's makeup, and I kind of hope that doesn't come back.
0: Really?
1: Because it looked really good on camera.
0: But in
1: it
0: person.
1: Was hard work.
0: No, were you listening earlier on
1: big
0: in the show?
1: Double cut creases and lots
0: Stop.
1: Of collar. And
0: earlier in the show, I was talking about 2012, and I mentioned to you, I was like, me and Jimmy talked about thick eyebrows because thick eyebrows were the thing.
1: Yeah.
0: And I was like, no problem with it, like you said, laminate, cute, whatever, but like there was bushy
1: Huge.
0: Eyebrows, like terrible.
1: But yeah, 2016 makeup with double cut creases and pink and green eyeshadow mixed together. Can we not bring that back, please?
0: Oh my gosh, that was so like a specific, like a recipe.
1: I liked a little brown and gold touch that people is going for now.
0: That's all. We're sane
1: Makes
0: now.
1: Makes my life a lot easier.
0: COVID set us straight.
1: I'm telling you.
0: But I'm wondering now, like if you, like, oh my gosh, if your makeup brushes could talk. What would they say? I'm so curious about this one.
1: If my makeup brushes would talk, they would probably say, do we need to be bathed every single night? Because
0: really?
1: Mine actually do. They do. I wash them like I bath them like I bath them.
0: They're
1: I
0: like
1: shampoo them after every single use, which a lot of people don't do.
0: But are you?
1: I know some makeup artists out there and their brushes could get up and walk themselves.
0: But they're so dirty. Crazy. Like every day.
1: Every single use, because I don't do makeup every day because, you know, I'm an educator now with Susu. But every single use, I'll shampoo them in hot sudsy water and clean them because they hold an unmerciful amount of bacteria. Think about it. You're swirling brushes around people's faces, around their nose, around their mouth, around their eyes. And the bacteria infestation in your brushes is real. So I do, I shampoo them, and I want my brushes to smell nice when they touch somebody's face.
0: Yeah.
1: So that's, I'm a very sensory person.
0: I like that.
1: I'm all about, like, even with my hands, I spray my, like, I have, it's from Clarins, it's like this hand fragrance.
0: Yeah.
1: So I'll use a hand sanitizer that's nicely fragranced, and then I'll spray my hands before I do someone's makeup. So they're getting that nice sensory when it comes to them. Yeah.
0: Oh,
1: it's
0: like
1: all part
0: that
1: of the
0: a
1: service,
0: lot.
1: You know?
0: Go on, you're paying good money, you're getting good treatment. But I need to, I will wash mine. Is it soap or shampoo?
1: I just use a shampoo.
0: Okay,
1: just
0: I'm going to use a
1: cheap shampoo out of Aldi.
0: I'm going to use a shampoo, I think. But, and like if, oh my gosh, this is a good one. If you had to do someone's makeup using only products from a supermarket, how confident would you be?
1: Oh, absolutely. Listen, I've gotten to many an occasion, including a wedding, and open my bag and realise that my whole bag of foundations were still at home in the room.
0: What?
1: So I can make, because I've been doing this for so long, you can give me 5 products, I can make it work.
0: Sure.
1: Not a bother.
0: You're a professional
1: I
0: makeup
1: can make
0: artist.
1: It work.
0: You
1: so
0: can
1: because
0: make...
1: of experience of having to go, oh my God, I have no foundations in the bag. I just make it all work with concealers and cream contours and nobody would know.
0: Nobody would know.
1: No, you say nothing.
0: You see how sly he is. You see, you guys,
1: nobody
0: you think twice.
1: Knows. And they're like, you look stunning. And look, they still have a full face of makeup.
0: They still have full face of makeup.
1: Yeah.
0: I love that. See, that's how you can tell when you're good. That's
1: well,
0: you know
1: I used to, when I had my makeup skill, I used to be saying to my students, you do not need every shade of every single make, mix and make. And
0: mix
1: as part,
0: and match,
1: as part of being a makeup artist, you mix and make stuff to suit.
0: Yeah,
1: somebody,
0: I love that.
1: Like, you know?
0: No, for sure. And, oh my gosh. I love these questions. If you could have a dream celebrity in your chair doing their makeup, like who would you be most nervous about?
1: Oh, what would I be nervous about? Vanessa.
0: I'd say
1: this
0: so
1: is kind of this is kind of going to go against what you just asked me now. People of celebrity status or like even like big managers and jobs, they don't make me nervous at all.
0: Wow,
1: no,
0: I
1: do not get intimidated by anybody with any sort of a status or authority, or I just don't, because I see people as people.
0: Yeah.
1: I just look at, and that's why, like, when I come in onto radio or when I'm on video or I did a bit of TV and stuff, and I'm just like, it's grand. Everybody's here is just a person trying to.
0: Yeah.
1: There's nobody alien to me where I'm like, oh my God. Now, maybe if somebody from Hollywood or something, I don't know. I'm not that interested in celebrities, do you see? So that's why if one does sit in my chair, I'm just like, here we go.
0: Really? But wow, I like that. But
1: yeah.
0: If you could have, like, who would be your dream soul? Like, we wouldn't say nervous, but like who?
1: Who would I love to do makeup on now?
0: Now, we're talking, would be seen everywhere, like.
1: Gaga, I'd love, because I know she's into makeup. And I know how creative she is.
0: You have a good chat.
1: I'd love to do hers.
0: Mm.
1: But would they make me nervous? No.
0: No.
1: Genuinely, that's not me being full of it now.
0: No, that's you being like, people are human.
1: people are human. I look at everybody as a human being. I'm just like, you're just like, right, you might have a lot more money than me, but that doesn't make you a better person.
0: 100%. No, Jimmy, I actually love this so much. And I can't wait till we come back next week with our chats.
1: Yes.
0: It's a surprise. We'll keep it a surprise.
1: Yeah, we'll have
0: about.
1: The good chats. Guys, let us know. And please do follow me, Jimmy Lynch Beauty yes. Expert on Instagram for all your educational needs.
0: Do guys remember to do that. And you can also find him. We tagged him on our socials. So yeah, you got to go follow him.
1: Thank you.
0: Now guys, up next, we've got Nobody. Oh, we've actually got our track of the week, guys. And I'm really excited. I wanted to blend this in together. We've got our track of the week by June, and it's called Nobody But You. I'm obsessed with this song here because I was listening to it at home and I was like, this has to be track of the week. So it's basically a pop record about the moment that one person becomes everything, where the world's noise just fades, connection feels immediate, overwhelming, and so certain. So it's built on bold, contemporary production, and it's driving like an emotional pulse. And the track captures both the vulnerability, intensity of choosing one person above all else. So I'm pretty excited to play this one. Can't wait. June is such a ghost lover. So yes, and you'll see the vocals here. Amazing, amazing song. So can't wait to play for you guys. Here it is on Spin.

0: Nobody by You But You by June here on Spin Southwest. That was our track of the week. That is it for us for now, guys. I will catch you next week. Same time, same place, all that jazz. And I will be having so many more updates about how my week leading at camp goes. Pray for my patience and that I have no stress. But I'm really, really excited to be back next week. You know, it's always a pleasure talking to you guys. What's it called? It's like talking to a wall because I can't see you, but it makes me very happy to know that you guys are listening. Anyways, bye guys. I will see you next week. Bye-bye.
1: We're talking about all things we find unbearable, Jamie.
2: Jamie and Faye on Spin.
1: Another thing that I find unbearable is anyone that says, clock is.
3: Oh. Are you telling me you've never said that?
1: No. Like, not seriously, like.
3: Okay.
1: All that Gen Z slang, when people use it seriously, that's what pisses me off. When you're having a laugh and you're, like, chatting about it, that's grand. But, like, people who seriously use it, I'm like, oh, my God, shut up.
3: You know people who are loud just to be the centre of attention? Like, and they'd be like,
4: look at me over here, that type of thing.
1: Yeah, that's me.
3: Like, there's a lot of people like that at Calvin Harris, and I was like, you are all so unbearable. Do you know what I mean?
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20: Now.
5: I'm Leah. Here's what's happening. 39 people have been arrested on suspicion of driving under the influence in the first 2 days of the Gardaí's Bank holiday policing operation. More than 1,500 have also been caught speeding. 200 drivers were also caught using a phone or not wearing a seatbelt. So far, there have been no road deaths. It's day two of All Together Now with Christy Moore and Kneecap among the big names performing today. 35,000 people are heading to the Waterford Festival this year, the largest ever crowd. Pulp played the main stage last night. It was their first time headlining an Irish festival in 15 years. More than 11,000 job seekers had their welfare payments reduced last year. This was for failing to engage with employment support services. Mikey from Spin has the latest.
20: So these figures are from the Department of Social Protection and they show an increase of 129% compared to the previous year. Most of those sanctioned had repeatedly failed to go to activation meetings with Intro. The department says the reduced rate is intended to encourage people to re-engage and is lifted once they do.
5: Spain has accused some countries of showing an unacceptable attitude following the arrival of tens of thousands of migrants to Ceuta. Spain's interior minister says while most EU countries have expressed their support, there have been other countries that have shown a very selfish attitude with no solidarity. The number of people confirmed dead while trying to reach the Spanish territory, which borders Morocco, has risen to 67. Around 60,000 people crossed into Ceuta, but the majority have now returned to Morocco. And thousands of people are expected to head to Wicklow this afternoon for the annual Bray Air display.
21: We are expecting large crowds and expecting a very busy day later on. The event itself with the fun fair and all the food markets open at 12. The air show starts at 3 o'clock and there's plenty to do on the beachfront itself.
5: That's Shea Party flight display.

0: responsibly.
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4: In soccer, UEFA say they have lost confidence in FIFA president Gianni Infantino. It comes after he scrapped plans to sell off a stake in the World Cup. Shamrock Rovers are 8 points clear at the top of the SSE Airtricity Men's Premier Division this morning. Stephen Bradley's side drew 0-0 with Drogheda United last night. The Hoops also lost captain Pico Lopez to a straight red card late on. Stephen Bradley admits it was a reckless challenge.
5: I don't think he needs to make the challenge. Well, he doesn't need to make the challenge. I don't think it's a red card. I think the referee has acted far too quickly. I think he's got caught up in the crowd.
4: Three of this year's Women's FAI Cup quarterfinals take place today. There's a Dublin Derby to look forward to at 3 o'clock as Bohemians host Shelburne. Shamrock Rovers travel to Westmeath to take on Holder at Sloane Town at 3:30. And Ireland were comfortably beaten by Australia in a first ever Aussie Rules test between the two countries this morning. Ballard Bogue scored 3 goals for Colin O'Riordan's side, made up solely of Irish players in the AFLW. Download the GoLight app now, your new home for Off the Ball.
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6: How's it going? It's Shannon here. First up, this iconic film could be getting a reboot.
7: It's a change, you filthy animal.
6: Yes, according to Matt Baloney, Disney has reportedly met with Macaulay Culkin on making a new Home Alone film. The studio is apparently buzzing over a potential reboot of the franchise with Culkin involved. I think we're all buzzing. Moving along, Ryan Murphy has spoken about the possibility of a Glee reboot. Speaking to People, the writer and showrunner reflected on the impact of the musical comedy series, saying that the show is interesting because it comes back around. So many young people now watch it, and I'm like, maybe we should revisit that show. And finally, there's a video going viral of Harry Styles looking visibly shocked after he watched a woman completely abandon her child so she could grab a selfie with him. I'm not gonna lie, she's probably low-key most of us. And for more of the hottest trending stories, add Spin to your social feeds.
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4: A bit cloudy, but mild.

Saturday. It is 12 o'clock and you're probably expecting a man's voice. But unfortunately, Sean Carey has decided he doesn't love you that much and he's after gone down to Altogether now. And I'm here to man the ship. Not to worry though, I'm not going to change things up that much. We have 10 spin-its in a row coming up and we're kicking it off with the one and only Jazzy. It's Invisible on Spin.

10 minutes in a row, and by now you should know that I love a little deep dive on artists. And I was looking into Role Model last night. Turns out that he's Witcher 1 from 50 Shades of Grey, Dakota Johnson, remember her? And she's also going to be featuring on one of his new up-and-coming songs. He's up

0: model. It's 10 spin hits in a row, and I'm going to chat about something I have absolutely no clue about. Surprise, surprise, it is the dating scene. Now, I've been with my fella for nearly 5 years now, and I've gotten some information from my friends that they tell me it's absolutely savage at the moment. From people ghosting you and fellas lying about their height. But lucky for you, Olivia Dean has some advice.
1: If you're not looking for a boyfriend and you want to do you, go you. I mean, if you find someone, fab, but if not, press on. It's funny.

Usher, Austin, it's 10 spin hits in a row, and there's a lot of deliberation on how to pronounce this man's name. Some people are saying Huggle, some people are saying Hugel. I don't know. We got an email sent out about it, and apparently it's Hugel. It's moving.

0: Tay, wrapping up 10 spin hits in a row. Still no pictures from the wedding yet, and I'm putting it down to the fact that maybe she just couldn't afford a photographer. Summer cash machine. 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
2: 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And I did my research because I was like, that kind of looks like Clooney. Turns out that he's a British DJ who actually got his name from the Clooney Lakes in Kerry. It's free your mind.

0: Ray, Where's My Husband on Summer's number one hit music station. You are hanging out with Emer, and I'm going to be giving you all those important cash machine details of how you could be getting 303,000 euro in your back pocket next Friday. Also going to be kicking off 10 spin hits in a row with these ladies. 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
7: I'm Leah. Here's what's happening. Two elderly people have been seriously injured in a suspected hit and run in Laois. A man in his 80s and a woman in her 70s were hurt when two cars collided near Ballinakil last night. Anyone who was travelling in that area between 10 and 11 o'clock last night is being urged to contact Gardaí. Meanwhile, nearly 40 drivers have been arrested for suspected drink or drug driving since the Gardaí launched their bank holiday policing operation. Spin's Maggie has the latest.
8: Well, nearly 1,600 drivers were caught speeding and 200 were caught using their phone or not wearing a seatbelt. So far, there have been no deaths on the roads during the operation, but Gardaí are still urging drivers to slow down and drive safely.
7: The FAI has looked for more government involvement over security concerns ahead of Ireland's Nations League match against Israel. The new records reported in the Irish Examiner reveal the association warned any security issues could damage both its own reputation and the state's. Labour MEP Aidan O'Riordan says the government threw the FAI under a bus.
20: At this time, in the midst of what is internationally accepted as a genocide, they left it to the FAI to do their own thing.
7: Activist and artist Greta Thunberg and Sorka Richardson have made it to All Together Now. A special message of peace event has just been announced for the festival in Waterford. Kneecap and Christy Moore will be performing this afternoon. These people from Tipperary are enjoying their first ever festival.
21: The people around are actually really nice.
22: Yeah,
21: so
22: the energy is just really good.
21: Yeah.
22: We went to a few DJs yesterday. We went to Ping Pong Disco, which is probably one of our favourite ones.
21: Go and enjoy Christy Moore later on.
7: Spain has accused some countries of showing an unacceptable attitude after tens of thousands of migrants arrived to Ceuta. Spain's interior minister says there have been countries that have shown a very selfish attitude with no solidarity. The number of people confirmed dead while trying to reach the Spanish territory which borders Morocco has risen to 67. And EastEnders star Shane Ritchie has been charged with drink driving. Essex Police says the actor, best known for playing Alfie Moon in The Soap, was arrested on Wednesday night. He's due in court next month.
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7: In soccer, UEFA say they have lost confidence in FIFA president Gianni Infantino. It comes after he scrapped plans to sell off a stake in the World Cup. Shamrock Rovers are 8 points clear at the top of the SSC Airtricity Men's Premier Division this morning. Stephen Bradley's side drew 0-0 with Drogheda United last night. The Hoops also lost captain Pico Lopez to a straight red card late on. Stephen Bradley admits it was a reckless challenge.
23: I don't think he needs to make the challenge. Well, he doesn't need to make the challenge. I don't think it's a red card. I think the referee has acted far too quickly. I think he's got caught up in the crowd.
7: Three of this year's Women's FAI Cup quarterfinals take place today. There's a Dublin Derby to look forward to at 3 o'clock as Bohemians host Shelburne. Shamrock Rovers travel to Westmeath to take on Holder Athlone Town at 3:30. And Ireland were comfortably beaten by Australia in a first ever Aussie Rules test between the two countries this morning. Ronald Vogue scored 3 goals for Colin O'Riordan's side, made up solely of Irish players in the AFLW. Download the Goal Out app now, your new home for Off the Ball.
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1: 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It's like the grind never ends. Sat at the desk and they're talking, but I'm just nodding my head.

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0: We're all going to be absolutely broke next week, but not to worry, because 303,000 euro just has to be given away on Friday, and it could be all yours. It's never been easier to enter, because there's now two ways that you can do it. 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
12: Spin. Here's what you need to know.
19: I'm Leah. Here's what's happening. Two elderly people have been seriously injured in a suspected hit and run in Leash. A man in his 80s and a woman in her 70s were hurt when two cars collided near Ballinakil at around 10:15 last night. Anyone who was travelling in the area last night is being urged to contact Gardaí. Meanwhile, nearly 40 drivers have been arrested for suspected driving under the influence during the opening days of the bank holiday policing operation. Nearly 1,600 drivers were also caught speeding, while a further 200 were caught using a phone or not wearing a seatbelt. Gardaí say there have been no fatal crashes so far. The music and entertainment is continuing at the Curranmore Estate in Waterford today. Kneecap and Christy Moore are among the artists performing on stage today at All Together Now. This fan explains why they enjoy the three-day festival so much.
20: I came last year for my first time. I've been to EP twice. It's a big an older crowd. There's no roughness. I can leave my phone in the tent. No tiff whatsoever.
19: Snapchat is to stop recommended fully AI-generated videos as part of a wider clampdown on so-called AI slop across social media. The platform says it will instead prioritise authentic human-made content in its spotlight feed. The move follows similar measures announced recently by YouTube and LinkedIn. Research suggests growing volumes of AI content are making it harder for users to distinguish what's real online. More than 11,000 job seekers had their welfare payments reduced last year. This was for failing to engage with employment support services. Maggie from Spin has the latest.
21: So these figures are from the Department of Social Protection and they show an increase of 129% compared to the previous year. Most of those sanctioned had repeatedly failed to go to activation meetings with Intro. The department says the reduced rate is intended to encourage people to re-engage and is lifted once they do.
19: Spain says normality is returning after 60,000 migrants cross into its territory of Ceuta in just 24 hours. They've since returned to neighbouring Morocco. And Gemma Collins has thanked fans for their support following the death of her mother. The former TOWIE star says she's been overwhelmed by messages of kindness.
12: Off the ball on Spin.
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19: Three of this year's Women's FAI Cup quarterfinals take place today. There's a Dublin Derby to look forward to at 3 as Bohemians host Shelburne. Shamrock Rovers travel to Westmeath to take on holders at Clone Town at 3:30, while it's an All Connacht affair at Moyne Villa as Galway United and Sligo Rovers go head-to-head from 5. UEFA say they have lost confidence in FIFA president Gianni Infantino. It comes after he scrapped controversial plans to sell off a stake in the World Cup. And Ireland were comfortably beaten by Australia in the first ever Aussie Rules test between the two countries this morning. Blanid Bogue scored 3 goals for Colin O'Riordan's side, made up of solely Irish players playing their trade in the AFLW. But Australia ran out the 91-41 winners at the North Sydney Oval. Ireland's captain Orla O'Dwyer paid tribute to her players on a historic day.
22: So proud of these girls. We gave it our all. The last few days have been the most memorable days I can remember. And we just connected so well and I'm so excited that I was part of this and at this historic event.

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3: With AirNav Ireland. Clear skies ahead. 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
4: Mostly dry with sunny spells.

It's a bank holiday weekend. All Together Now is also on. I'm scrolling through my phone and I am seething with jealousy. Did I manage to get my hands on a ticket? No, I didn't. They were few and far to find. But you know who did manage to get her hand on a ticket? Greta Thunberg. She just did a speech there. I just watched it. It was incredible, but I'm so jealous right now. Kick it off 10 minutes in a row with Silva Bumpa. It's on tonight.

0: Beard's 10 spin hits in a row, and there's nothing that amuses me more than when a man gets insecure about their height. And there's a rumour going around that Harry Styles was short, and he wants to put it to rest.
1: Now, I'm very far away. It's a depth perception thing. I'm perfect.

0: Sunny Federe. It's 10 spin hits in a row, and I've never related to Doja Cat more in my life. Her dad didn't show up to her show because of this.
1: Because I don't message him enough.
0: Now, me and my dad haven't talked in about 2 weeks now because we both had an argument on who put the chicken in the oven first. Dad, if you're listening, I put it in first. It's jealous type.

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You are hanging out with Emer. And let me bring your attention to something. Summer cash machine. 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
2: so cool. Let's talk Spotify stats for a second, because this lady is after kicking off Troye Sivan and Wiz the MC in South Africa for the top spot. She currently has 33 million listeners. It's Tyla. Ooh, yeah.

0: Unfortunately, I got to get myself out of here and make way for the one and only Jack Keating. He's going to be giving you all those important cash machine details, and he's also going to be kicking off 10 spin hits in a row with some Irish music. And I'll say it again. These ladies have brought back indie rock, and I am so grateful for it. Florence Road is up next on Spin.
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9: Here's what you need to know.
10: I'm Leah. Here's what's happening. Gardaí are investigating a suspected hit and run in Laois. An elderly man and woman were seriously injured. Two cars collided on a local road in Moat near Ballinakil at around 10:15 last night. Anyone with information is asked to contact Gardaí. Greta Thunberg and Lila Doolin have taken to the stage at All Together Now. A special message of peace event was made earlier. Greta Thunberg called the crowd to action.
11: The world is literally on fire. There are no longer words in any language to describe the slaughtering of our fellow humans.
10: Snapchat are taking action to crack down on AI slop. The social media app is to stop recommending fully AI-generated videos as part of a wider crackdown. The platform says it will instead prioritise authentic human-made content in its spotlight feed. Research suggests AI-generated content is making it harder for people to distinguish what's real online. Two major issues still need to be fixed regarding the legal aid system, according to the Law Society of Ireland. The Society's Criminal Law Committee held a meeting yesterday. Criminal defence solicitors argue they're not being fairly paid when they're handling multiple separate cases listed on the same day. Solicitor Amanda Connolly says if these issues are adjusted, the new scheme would be workable.
12: What we're calling for is that there's meaningful engagement from the Minister, that we sit down and explore these issues and come up with a workable solution that will actually reward solicitors for the amount of work that goes in and for the very valuable job that they do.
10: Spain says normality is returning after 60,000 migrants crossed into its territory of Ceuta in just 24 hours. They've since returned to Morocco. At least 86 people have died making the crossing. Italy has suspended its Schengen-free travel regime with Spain in response to the crisis. And Sam Fender and Olivia Dean have made UK chart history after their duet Rein Me In became the longest running number one single of all time. The song has now spent 19 non-consecutive weeks at the top of the official charts.
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10: Three of this year's Women's FAI Cup quarterfinals take place today. There's a Dublin Derby to look forward to at 3 as Bohemians host Shelburne. Shamrock Rovers travel to Westmeath to take on holders at Athlone Town at 3:30, while it's an All Connacht affair at Moyne Villa as Galway United and Sligo Rovers go head-to-head from 5. UEFA say they have lost confidence in FIFA president Gianni Infantino. It comes after he scrapped controversial plans to sell off a stake in the World Cup. And Ireland were comfortably beaten by Australia in a first-ever Aussie Rules test between the two countries this morning. Bláthnaid Bogue scored 3 goals for Colin O'Riordan's side, made up of solely Irish players playing their trade in the AFLW. But Australia ran out the 91-41 winners at the North Sydney Oval. Ireland captain Orla O'Dwyer paid tribute to her players on a historic day.
14: So proud of these girls. We gave it our all. The last few days have been the most memorable days I can remember. And we just connected so well, and I'm so excited that I was part of this and this historic event.
10: Download the Go Loud app now, your new home for Off the Ball.
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15: How's it going? It's Shannon here. First up, this iconic film could be getting a reboot.
16: It's a change, you filthy animal.
15: Yes, according to Matt Baloney, Disney has reportedly met with Macaulay Culkin on making a new Home Alone film. The studio is apparently buzzing over a potential reboot of the franchise with Culkin involved. I think we're all buzzing. Moving along, Ryan Murphy has spoken about the possibility of a Glee reboot. Speaking to People, the writer and showrunner reflected on the impact of the musical comedy series, saying that the show is interesting because it comes back around. So many young people now watch it, and I'm like, maybe we should revisit that show. And finally, there's a video going viral of Harry Styles looking visibly shocked after he watched a woman completely abandon her child so she could grab a selfie with him. I'm not gonna lie, she's probably low-key most of us. And for more of the hottest trending stories, add Spin to your social feeds.
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10: Not the sunniest summer's day.

phone call was made yesterday, so this Friday, €300,000 is up for grabs. Full details on how you can enter are coming up very, very soon. But first, back to the music. We've got 10 spinets in a row on the way for you. Florence Road, hanging out to dry.

Haven O'Run is playing in the middle of 10 spin hits in a row. Make sure you're keeping spin loud because we are just a couple minutes away from dropping those all-important summer cash machine details. On Friday, somebody is going to win themselves €300,000 guaranteed. Here's Olivia Rodrigo.

0: my unhealthy obsession with that song continues. Ella Langley, Choosing Texas, is closing out 10 spin hits in a row. My name is Jack Keating. Hope you're having a lovely bank holiday weekend. Whatever you're getting up to, make sure you keep Spin Loud. Summer Cash Machine. We had no caller yesterday for the Summer Cash Machine. Barry Dunn got himself an extra day off for the bank holiday weekend. Honestly, I need to get a new agent. How does this guy keep on getting holidays? The Cash Machine is back in action on Friday. We have got an absolutely insane amount of money up for grabs. €303,000 is guaranteed. Somebody is going to take home that money on Friday. 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That is 57557. And good luck! A material lover, yeah. Don't even think about touching that doll, because when we come back, we have got the unbelievable track from Sienna Spyro, Material Lovers. Play it next.
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3: This man is on a generational run. Rumor was he was dating Alex Earle, but yesterday he was popped smooching another Australian model. Honestly, when I grow up, I want to be like Benson Boone. Here is his brand new track. This is Time of My Life, playing on Summer's number one hit music station.

0: in the middle, I was going to say middle of 10 spin. It's on summer's number one hit music station. Hope you're having a lovely bank holiday weekend. Today is the first day of August, which means there's only 31 days left of summer. Oh my God, that's crazy to say. All that means is whatever you're getting up to today, make sure it's a vibe. Having 10 spin hits in a row. When we come back, Tame Impala, Dracula is going to play on summer's number one hit music station, and we still have to get to those summer cash machine details. Take a listen to this.
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1: Spin Southwest is Ed and Valerie in the morning. And hit music all day while you work.
17: We're back in a sec with even more hit music. Here's what you need to know.
1: No.
18: I'm Leah. Here's what's happening. A gun and ammunition were seized in Dublin by Gardaí, who were targeting organised crime groups. The Armed Support Unit, along with Gardaí from Coolock and Swords, carried out a search under warrant of a house in Crumlin yesterday. They found a gun and 5 rounds of ammunition. A man in his 30s was arrested and he can be questioned for up to 3 days. Greta Thunberg and Lila Doolin have taken to the stage at All Together Now. A special message of peace event was held at the Waterford Festival earlier. It brought together musicians and campaigners to deliver a message of solidarity and peace. Greta Thunberg delivered a stark message.
19: I cannot pretend to be hopeful, to feel hope
6: in this world where I'm too heartbroken about the state of the world, everything is falling apart.
18: Questions are being raised over the handling of Ireland's Nations League soccer match against Israel. It follows the release of internal government records. The documents obtained by the Irish Examiner show the FAI looked for a wider state assessment of the security risks surrounding the match before it was eventually moved abroad. Labour MEP Aidan O'Riordan says the report raises important questions about the decision-making process.
13: They left it to the FAI to do their own thing, left them exposed, and I don't think that reflects well at all on government. We're supposed to be showing leadership here in the international community.
18: There's been an earthquake near the Italian city of Naples. At least 21 people were left injured when the 4.7 magnitude tremor hit last night. It's the strongest earthquake the southern Italian region has seen in 40 years. And the Bray Air display is underway with plenty of activities on offer this afternoon.
14: So the aeroplane will be doing manoeuvres where we go through different G-forces. So we could be going up to, you know, 3 times our body weight while we're moving and climbing around the aeroplane.
18: That's Kirsten Popjoy, who is one of the Wingwalker performers. The oldest Aer Lingus aircraft, a parachute team and the Aero Superbatics Wingwalkers are among those taking to the skies.
17: Off the ball on spin.
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18: UEFA has welcomed the decision to ditch a plan to sell a stake in the World Cup. However, they say rebuilding trust in FIFA is only just beginning. The first of this year's Women's FAI Cup quarterfinals is underway. Bohemians are taking on Shelburne. Holders at Lowntown are currently taking on Shamrock Rovers. And it's an all-Connacht affair at Moina Villa as Galway United and Sligo Rovers go head-to-head from 5. And in the Aussie rules, Ireland were comfortably beaten by Australia in a first-ever test between the two countries this morning. Bonnie Bogue scored 3 goals for Colin O'Riordan's side, made up solely of Irish players plying their trade in the AFLW. But Australia ran out 91-41 winners at the North Sydney Oval. Ireland captain Orla O'Dwyer paid tribute to her players on an historic day.
15: I just connected so well and I'm so excited that I was part of this and this historic event. And I think when the national anthem Aron Navin was being played there, everyone had goosebumps and testament to the crowd and Irish fans that came out today.
18: Download the Go Loud app now, your new home for Off the Ball.
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19: How's it going? It's Shannon here. First up, the trailer for Alex Earle's new Netflix show, Earl Meets World, arriving the 4th of September, has dropped.
20: Filming season 1 of Earl Meets World wasn't safe. My life has a way of making things chaotic.
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22: You all are Team Braxton.
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19: Ooh, I hope she finally addresses that Alex Cooper drama. Moving along, Kim Kardashian and Kanye West's daughter, Northwest, was scheduled to launch a concert tour with Molly Santana next week, but it was abruptly cancelled. Taken to Instagram stories, the 13-year-old wrote, "I was really excited to go on tour with Molly Santana. Sadly, it isn't happening anymore, but I have something special for you guys. See you soon." And finally, Marcus Mumford revealed his wife, Carey Mulligan, banned music in their home because he can't do background music. Yep, he said, "If music is on, I want to lean in and listen to it, and I can't switch that part of my brain off. So if I'm having a conversation, I just stop to listen." And for more of the hottest trending stories, add Spin to your social feeds.
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18: Still cloudy, warm and dry.

kicking off the 4 o'clock hour on a bank holiday weekend. Hope you're having a lovely Saturday. We still have to get to the summer cash machine details. €300,000 is up for grabs on Friday. And if the FOMO's kicking in already about not being it all together now, I am feeling you as well. Trust me, but I got you covered. We have got 10 spin hits on the way. Got an absolute banger for you. This song, just such a vibe. So hard not to sing along to it. Tame Impala, Jenny. This is Dracula, and it's playing on Summer's number one hit music station. Let's run it.

One of the best Irish musicians in the game right now. That was Aaron Rowe. Please don't hate me playing in the middle of the 10 spin hits in a row for all we were doing there. Here's Ariana Grande. Hate the way you love me.

0: Piazza, Animal is playing in the middle of 10 spin hits in a row. You're listening to Summer's number one hit music station. As it is a bank holiday Monday, our favourite breakfast crew will not be back in action till Tuesday. But don't worry, we have an absolutely unbelievable lineup for Monday. I might even make an appearance, you never know. Whatever you're getting up to on your day, make sure you're keeping spin loud. One of the hot girl summer anthems of the year. When we come back, Pink Panther Stateside is going to play next.
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Say What You Want, The Man Does Not Make a Bad Track. That is brand new music from Joel Corry. Whisper playing in the middle of 10 spin hits in a row. Whatever you're getting up to on this bank holiday Saturday, make sure you're keeping spin loud all day long. And now a woman I would love a house tour from. It's Sabrina Carpenter. Let's go.

0: it. I love it. I love it. Playing on summer's number one hit music station on an absolutely beautiful bank holiday weekend. Hope you're having a great Saturday. 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
0: Anyway, lads. Strictly Come Dancing, this is the UK one, is coming soon. 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
0: I could see you dancing too, maybe like Pussy Guitars and Buttons. 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
7: This is Spin. Here's what you need to know.
12: I'm Leah. Here's what's happening. 200 drivers were caught holding a phone or not wearing a seatbelt in the first 48 hours of the bank holiday roads police in operation. More than 1,500 drivers were also caught speeding, while a further 40 motorists have been arrested for suspected drink or drug driving. Junior Transport Minister Sean Canney says these statistics reflect people's attitudes towards road safety.
14: The stats so far over the last 2 days of this operation, that people are still speeding on our roads. People are still driving under the influence.
12: A man remains in custody after a gun was seized in Dublin. It was found during the search of a house in Crumlin yesterday. Spin's David reports.
15: A man was arrested after a handgun and five rounds of ammunition were found. Gardaí from Swords and Coolock, supported by an armed unit, made the discovery after a house was searched under warrant.
12: Spain says it plans to install a 500-metre barrier on the border of Ceuta. It's after 60,000 migrants cross into its territory from neighbouring Morocco in just 24 hours. At least 86 people have died. Dr. Omar Schatz is from a legal hub which challenges EU migration policies.
16: And once they are there in Ceuta, you have to provide them the food and the water. And there is also a duty to investigate what happened to people who drowned.
12: The Law Society is calling for the Justice Minister herself to key outstanding issues on criminal legal aid. Criminal defence solicitors argue they're not being fairly paid. Vice Chair of the Criminal Law Committee, Solicitor Amanda Connolly, says these complex cases involve extra work.
17: These cases go on for a long period of time, sometimes several months. The solicitor has no say in this matter. They're involved in the process. They're not responsible for the number of adjournments in respect of these cases.
12: And activist Greta Thunberg has addressed crowds at All Together Now on a stage that read Love is the Answer. The special message of peace event brought activists and artists together on day two of the festival. Greta told the crowd to get out of their comfort zone.
18: Why I am unable to give hopeful speeches is that people use hope as an alibi not to do anything.
12: Kneecap and Christy Moore are among the artists playing today.
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12: UEFA believes football cannot keep going on like this after FIFA abandoned their plans to sell a stake in the World Cup. In a statement released earlier today, European football's governing body pointed to FIFA president Gianni Infantino's lack of transparency and his failure to deliver on past promises. Speaking to Sky Sport News, former FA chief executive Mark Palio said that he'd back a change of leadership.
19: This should be a watershed moment, and that's certainly what I would hope it would be, but it depends on, you know, getting a candidate in, as I say, who will genuinely institute a root and branch look at the structure of the organisation.
12: In the women's FAI Cup, Sligo Rovers are facing Galway United at Moyne Villa. That game is underway. And maiden Aussie Rules test ended in defeat for Ireland against Australia. The hosts inflicted a 91-41 defeat on Colin O'Riordan's side at the North Sydney Oval. The away team squad was made up of solely Irish players who play in the AFLW. Download the Go Loud app now, your new home for Off the Ball.
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6: 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Stream FX's The Bear's fifth and final season now.

0: Elsewhere, Timothée Chalamet could reportedly be heading to the MCU. According to an insider, Timothée is being eyed up to play Harry Osborn in Tom Holland's next Spider-Man film, and Tom has previously spoken about wanting him in the MCU, so that makes this rumour even more exciting. And finally, Jared Leto has responded to accusations of criminal sexual conduct by four women, saying, "I have never sexually assaulted anyone in my entire life. These claims are absolutely and categorically false." And for more of the hottest trending stories, as pinch your social feeds.
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2: With Air Nav Ireland. Clear skies ahead. That's the forecast. Find your career at airnav.ie.
3: Highs of 20 degrees today.
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7: Kicking off the 5 o'clock hour on a bank holiday Saturday. Whatever you're getting up to, if you're getting ready to hit the town or you're on your way home to kick your feet up on the couch and get a little cheeky takeaway, make sure you're keeping Spin loud all evening long. We still have to get to those Spin summer cash machine details as well. But let's get back to the music first. 10 spin-its in a row. Kicking it off with an absolute banger. It's Amble, The Swell.

Taylor Swift, Anti-Hero, is playing in the middle of 10 spin hits in a row. Make sure you're keeping spin turned all the way up because we are just a couple minutes away from dropping those all-important summer cash machine details. On Friday, somebody is going to win themselves over 300K. Here's Somber. Bodies are ready. It's the

0: Huntrix Golden closing out 10 spin hits in a row on a bank holiday Saturday. As it is a banker, Fully Charged won't be back in action till Tuesday, but make sure you're keeping spin loud. We have a seriously good bank holiday Monday lineup for you. I might even make an appearance. And would you look at the time? Let's do the Summer Cash Machine.
1: Spin Summer Cash Machine. Summer
0: Cash Machine. It is officially the first day of August, which means we only have one more month of the Summer Cash Machine. So let me do the maths here. Take away the two, you add the five, add the four, carry the five. We've got four more Summer Cash Machines to do. Obviously, give me some slack here. I was ordinary maths in secondary school. For Friday, we are giving away an absolutely insane amount of money, completely tax-free and fully guaranteed. Somebody is going to take home the money on Friday, no matter how many calls Barry Dunn has to make. The exact total, €303,000 exactly, is up for grabs. 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And good luck. Don't even think about touching that dial, because when we come back, an absolute banger. Jazzy, Calvin Harris, Satisfy is next.
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quite a track to close out the show. 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I can guarantee you that one. 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And my name is Jack Keating. Have a good bank holiday. I'll see you later. Peace. 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
13: Here's what you need to know.
14: I'm Leah. Here's what's happening. Gardaí are continuing their August bank holiday roads policing operation across the country. So far, more than 1,500 drivers have been caught speeding, while 39 people have been arrested on suspicion of driving under the influence. A further 200 drivers were caught using a phone or not wearing a seatbelt. Junior Transport Minister Sean Canny has this message for drivers.
15: And my plea for the rest of this weekend and for the rest of the year is for people who are driving on our roads. First of all, do not be speeding. Do not drive your car if you're under the influence of drink or drugs, and do not be using your mobile phone.
14: Snapchat is joining a growing number of social media platforms taking action against low-quality AI-generated content. The app says it will no longer recommend fully AI-created videos in its Spotlight feed, instead promoting content made by real users. The move follows similar changes by YouTube and LinkedIn. Experts say the surge in AI-generated posts is making it increasingly difficult for people to tell what's genuine online. A huge crowd gathered for Christy Moore's performance at All Together Next Kilkenny this afternoon. He's dedicated his performance to the Lakeland Hansard. Former Irish football manager Brian Kerr is at the festival. He says there's so many genres of music on the show.
16: Still a bit of walking to be done. There's a fair bit of uphill. Some of the car parks a long way away. You know, there's such a range of music and styles and a bit of comedy.
14: Spain says it plans to install a 500 metre barrier on the border of its North African enclave Ceuta. It's after 60,000 migrants cross into its territory from neighbouring Morocco in just 24 hours. EU leaders have called for a unified response to mass crossings. Dr. Omar Schatz is from a legal hub which challenges EU migration policies.
17: Every person has a right to leave any country for any reason, and every person has a right to enter in any country for the purpose of seeking asylum.
14: And Sam Fender and Olivia Dean have made UK chart history after their duet Rein Me In became the longest running number one single of all time. The song has now spent 19 non-consecutive weeks at the top of the official charts, breaking a record that has stood for 73 years.
13: Off the ball on spin.
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14: UEFA believes football cannot keep going on like this after FIFA abandoned their plans to sell a stake in the World Cup. In a statement released earlier today, European football's governing body pointed to FIFA president Gianni Infantino's lack of transparency and his failure to deliver on past promises. Speaking to Sky Sport News, former FA chief executive Marco Palio said that he'd back a change of leadership.
19: This should be a watershed moment, and that's certainly what I would hope it would be, but it depends on, you know, getting a candidate in, as I say, who will genuinely institute a root and branch look at the structure of the organisation.
14: In the women's FAI Cup, Sligo Rovers are facing Galway United at Moyne Villa. That game is underway. And maiden Aussie Rules test ended in defeat for Ireland against Australia. The hosts inflicted a 91-41 defeat on Colin O'Riordan's side at the North Sydney Oval. The away team squad was made up of solely Irish players who play in the AFLW. Download the Go Loud app now, your new home for Off the Ball.
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20: How's it going? It's Shannon here. First up, this iconic film could be getting a reboot.
21: It's a change, you filthy animal.
20: Yes, according to Matt Baloney, Disney has reportedly met with Macaulay Culkin on making a new Home Alone film. The studio is apparently buzzing over a potential reboot of the franchise with Culkin involved. I think we're all buzzing. Moving along, Ryan Murphy has spoken about the possibility of a Glee reboot. Speaking to People, the writer and showrunner reflected on the impact of the musical comedy series, saying that the show is interesting because it comes back around. So many young people now watch it, and I'm like, maybe we should revisit that show. And finally, there's a video going viral of Harry Styles looking visibly shocked after he watched a woman completely abandon her child so she could grab a selfie with him. I'm not gonna lie, she's probably low-key most of us. And for more of the hottest trending stories, add Spin to your social feeds.
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Hello, hello. Welcome along to this evening's show. It's Marty here taking over in the mix right up until 9 o'clock. And you got Jen Payne checking in. If you love your house music, you'll love what she has in store for you into the early hours of Sunday morning. Coming up for the final 60 minutes of the show, I say goodbye to my Mallorca residency during the week. Can't believe that's 2026 season over and done with. Already looking for 2027. We'll tell you more about that set coming up in just a bit. In the meantime, Joel Corey and Rad, this is Devotion, and it's in the mix here.

Zara Larsson, Lush Life, Not Another James on the remix. Marty here with you, soundtracking your Saturday night. And underneath us right now, blending in one of my favorite Irish dance tracks of the year, Just G, teaming up with Kerry Martina. This is Shake It in the Mix on Spin. Didn't come to-

0: across Ireland on Spin. 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

0: Dublin duo Belters only teaming up with Reggie for Titamax. Of course, Reggie found fame with his collab with Fred Again. What a banger that was. And Belters only, they have been on a upward trend ever since Make Me Feel Good with Jazzy, recently actually playing their debut in Tomorrowland. From seeing it up on their Instagram and TikTok, it looked absolutely incredible. The two lads shooting for the stars, and they are not being held back anytime soon, I can tell you that much. It's Marty here with you. We're soundtracking your Saturday night, like we said earlier on, coming up just after 8 p.m. We're going to throw it back to during the week when I wrapped up my Mallorca residency. 2026, done and dusted already. I have no idea where the time has gone, but we are already excited to do it all again in 2027. That's on the way, and as always, we're going to reach out. The best way to do so, at Marty Guilfoyle on Instagram or on TikTok as well. Plenty of more brand new dance music to get through, more mashups, remixes, bootlegs, original tracks, you name it, all just ahead in the mix here on Spin. Hang on.
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18: What is watered down? This town's lost its faith. Our colors will fade. Eventually soon, if our time is running down. Day after day, we make the Monday a masterpiece. Oh my love. Now take one look at you, you're taking me out.

Morgan C3, Say My Name. Before that, Ben Hemsley and If Your Girl. And before that, an Australian duo, the collab we didn't know we needed until we were delivered it. Tones and I and Fisher with Favour. It's Marty here with you, soundtracking your Saturday night, whatever you're getting up to. I hope you're having a good one. And as always, you're going to reach out at Marty Guilfoyle on Instagram or on TikTok. In the middle of a Morgan C3 sandwich right now, from Say My Name into Beat Is Jumping, in the mix here on Spin.

0: love good vibes, you love house music, and you will absolutely adore Malugi. Gives David Guetta a run for his money. One of my favorite DJs and producers out there at the moment. His vibes are immaculate and his music is so, so happy. It's just a happy, happy production every single time he releases some music. That's his remix, Ariana Grande. So it's you. It's Marty here with you, soundtracking your Saturday night. Heading towards that live recorded set from the closing party in Santa Ponza during the week. We'll get that on just after 8 o'clock and more mashups, remixes and original dance music on the way here on Spin. Hang on.
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Brady here with you in the mix. Right up until 9 o'clock, we got Jen Payne then taking over, bringing you into the mix, or I should say into the early hours of Sunday morning in the mix, as we get some brand new MK on for you right now. His VIP edit of his own track, This Is Zone, and it's in the mix on Spin.

probably the king of house music when it comes to the global scene at the moment. His name is Josh Baker, teaming up with Poppy Vascombe on vocals on that one. That is called My Place, a brand new groover in the mix, one that I am adoring so much at the moment. It's Marty here with you, soundtracking your Saturday night. A little reminder, 8 days to go until this guy plays in County Wexford, who we talked about, blending in a little bit of Joel Corey right now. Let's get his latest track on for you in the mix. This is called Whisper, and it's playing right here on Spin.

0: talk to you. Another 54 Ultra mashed up Whitney Houston's It's Not Right, It's Okay, the two of them songs sonically suiting each other superbly. Marty here with you, soundtracking your Saturday night. We got that live set recorded from Majorca during the week on the way, and more bootlegs, mashups, remixes, and original dance music on the way on Spin. Hang on.
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mix of I'm Not Alone, Calvin Harris, Marty here with you, bringing you through this weekend's featured set from the closing party in Mallorca from my residency. We had to do a little bit of Justin Bieber and Nicki Minaj, a lovely garage edit of Beauty and a Beat, and it's in the mix, so right here on Spin. Yeah.

Callum Knight on the remix of Dirty Cash and Pause. Marty here. If you just joined us, we are bringing you through my closing set from the closing party for my residency in Mallorca during the week. Can't believe the 2026 season done already. Already excited for 2027, and I was always excited getting this remix on since it was released from Millhouse. It's Moose T, it's Horny, and it's in the mix right here on Spin.

mashup, Hume and Goosebumps versus Alice DJ and Better Off Alone. It's Marty here with you, soundtracking your evening. Currently bringing you through this weekend's featured recorded set from the closing party in Santa Ponsa, Mallorca, right into a little bit of Rihanna in the mix here on Spin.

0: party here with you, soundtracking your Saturday night. You can't beat a little bit of Rihanna in the mix on a Saturday if you're heading out later, no doubt about it. You'll hear a little bit of Rihanna on the dance floor, whether you're in a pub or in a nightclub, no matter where you are. That's bound to happen. All Together Now is what's happening this weekend. We're heading down tomorrow. You're in for a good one. It's been really, really cool looking at it online. I was there earlier on. I was there yesterday as well. Such a cool festival. So you're heading down tomorrow. It's something you can really look forward to. In the meantime, we are in the middle of this weekend's featured live set from Mallorca. And underneath us there, you could probably hear the new one from Kedema. It's Comes and Goes, and it's on the way next on Spin.
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2: 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All the girls wanna dance, wanting some more. Come, Mr. DJ, won't you turn the music up? Come, Mr. DJ, song on the replay. Come, Mr. DJ, won't you turn the music up?

Beyond Obsessed with Josh Furr's remix of Olivia Dean's Man I Need. It's Marty here with you, soundtracking your Saturday night, blending in right now a classic from Right On, teaming up with Ellie Sugal to remake one of his classics. This is Rinse and Repeat, and it's in the mix here on Spin.

0: my favorite DJs and producers out there at the moment. His name is DOD. What a year it has been for him. That is his brand new track. It's called Closure. As always, by the way, if you're listening to the show, you've got some music you'd like considered for airplay, at MartyOFall on Instagram, underneath my bio, there is an email tab. Click it, send me your stuff. We listen to everything. And if it's going to be played, we will let you know when you will get to hear it. In the meantime, I said goodbye to Mallorca for 2026 earlier on in the week. Very fortunate to go over for a residency every single year. This year was absolutely incredible. Already looking forward to 2027. I love the food there. I love the beach, the sea, everything about the island. Mallorca, I adore it so much. If you've ever been, you'd know exactly what I'm talking about. I recorded the set from the closing party. We're going to get 60 minutes of that set on for you next here on Spin. Hang on.
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Morgan Seatree and Beat is Jumping. Marty here with you, bringing you through this weekend's featured recorded set from the closing party from my Mallorca residency during the week. Straight in to a remix that I adore so much. Oliver Heldens on the edit of Parada, right here on Spin.

22, I'm in Paris. 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We ready?

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1: Picking that tempo right up.

in that. 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I'm RAG, T's on the mic in that.

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0: Saturday evening mix with a little bit of Cristiano Fry in the remix of Bonkers. Marty here checking out. A reminder, if you want to reach out anytime, it's at Marty Ilfoyle on Instagram and on TikTok. Tomorrow night, I will see you in Gracie's in Sligo. Really looking forward to it. The last time I was there, I had a really, really good night. So excited to be back in County Sligo. Jen Payne, she's on the way in the mix. If you love your house music, you're going to love what she has in store for you. She's got you into the early hours of Sunday morning. Next here on Spin. Have a good one.
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14: 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Happy Saturday. Okay, let's kick off this hour with something from the past, but it's still a banger. Dom Dolla, Nelly Furtado, Eat Your Man. 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
1: Oh, I know. 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Or barely awake. Paddle to the metal. Oh, man. I should do this for a living.
0: It feels good to be Boatu. It feels good to Geico.

I'm obsessed. I love it. I play it every single Saturday night because it's so, so good. It's Sunny Padero, DOD, Poppy Basco, and that is Think About Us. What a tune. And so is this. This is Luke Dean and Omar. This is Make Believe. I also play this quite a lot because why not? It's a banger. It's Saturday night. Word of advice for the show. Turn it up.

It is so, so good. Before that, Josh Baker, Pucky Bascom, It Was My Place. And then just before that was Antoor, It's So Nice. You know this one. This is Bush Baby, Pumpin' Jumpin'.

Jen Bain here on Spin. That is brand new music from Jackie Hollander. That is Show Me. Just before that was Overturn. Nice little edit on that. That's coming from Tava. And of course, Shinjuku just before that. We've got brand new music now from Disciples. It's called Groovin'. You're on Spin.

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17: Jen Payne here on Spin. Happy Saturday. Oh, do we have a show for you? Brand new music, nothing but bangers, everything and above. 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

sound is brand new music coming from Luke Alexander. That is called In the Dark. Just before that, Joe Carey with his edit of Devotion. Mixing into brand new music now coming from Adam 10.

Brand new music coming from Chaney. That is Holding On To You. Now mixing into some Marsolo. This is Run. You're with me, Jen Payne, here on Spin, right up until midnight, playing nothing but bangers.

Rizzardo. That track is called Feel. Just off the back of Shinjuku. Now, if you don't know Shinjuku, get to know Shinjuku. That's a banger. And so is that. Brand new music now from Bijou, Tajami, and Milka. It's called 6 a.m. and it is.

on Spin. It's Saturday night. Brand new music for you there. That was the Cube Guys, Jubba Bubba. The track was called Hermano. Brand new music for Peacemaker now. Now, this is an edit of a very old song that I'm sure you'll know.

Dead Man here on Spin. That was brand new music from Cameron Watson. That track is called Secrets. Just before that was Peacemaker Dizzy. Track was called Free. Banger. And so is this. This is Genocide Essentia Franksy. It's called Just Like That. You're on Spin.

That is brand new music coming from Own Boss Stadium X. It is called To The Beat. Okay, something brand new for you now again. This is coming from Notion and X Club. This is a bit of a banger now. Turn this up.

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jumping here on Spin. It's Saturday night. We have 3 hours back-to-back of brand new music. Nothing but bangers. Marta, Eve Lauren, Kickback playing right now. You're on Spin. Turn it up. Yeah.

Eve Lauren. It was Kick Back. And now we have a bit of You Galiba to mix in. This is Moving to the Sun. I'm moving to the sun. Which we are having a lot of in Ireland at the moment. I'm going to the sun. And I'm absolutely loving it. How about you?

and we are in the mix. That was Gorgon City, Work It Out. Just before that, You Gail, ML Angel, and Ultranate. That was Moving to the Sun. And now we have Don't Blink, I Like the Way. We're only getting warmed up here as well. We have got so much new music to show you tonight on the show. And they're all bangers.

from Ben Miller and Marco Lies. It is called So Good. And I mean, it is so good. It's a banger. So is this Solardo, Feel My Desire?

That was, of course, Prospa and Josh Baker. That is You Don't Own Me. Just before that, Side Piece with a brand new one featuring 95 South. It was Can I Ride? And playing right now, brand new music from His and Hurts. This is Madagascar. You're on Spin.

0: unacceptable. When lyrics are fresh and are recycled, cause when we're talking, we unpredictable.
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George, that was Best Be Believing. Playing right now, we have Lucky, Luke Dean, JME. This is Check One, Check Two. And just before that, Leighton Giordani, Patrick Topping. It was

Wanna rob me? Hold tight you. Open a boot. Whack man up, go home. Play Xbox, drink Typhoon. Bare waist man wanna diss my tune. Same waist man wanna live in my shoes. See me spitting bare deep bars on YouTube.

live and in the mix on Spin. How good is that? Brand new from Frame. That is called Want Your Love. Just before that, a brand new banger coming from Ronnie Spiteri. That was Superstitious. Now, I have to say, that Ronnie Spiteri track, Superstitious, could be my favorite of the week. What do you think? It's a bit of a banger, eh? So is this one we're mixing into, brand new from Tiga and Chris Lake. Party time.

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11: Look, I'm not going to tell you I found the one in a week. 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I went on a few dates that were fine, forgettable. And that's dating, isn't it? But then I met Dara, and it just clicked. Go dating doesn't promise magic. It just gives you a chance to meet real people who are actually looking for the same thing. And you can't ask for more than that, can you? Go on, take a chance.
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16: 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Now, I'm from Dublin. I'd naturally say 303,000 euro, but I have to say 303,000 euro. 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It's never been easier to enter because there's now two ways that you can do it. 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The cash machine, it will randomly select a number. It could be you that we're balling. All you got to do is answer within 5 rings, tell us the prize amount, and that cash, it is all yours. 303,000 euro. Yes, it is 303,000 euro. 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And the very best of luck to you. It's Femi. It's the Kid Laroi. It's Noble on Spin.

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0: 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At the 1 o'clock mark, the night is still young. If you're considering going home, absolutely do not. Get those ideologies out of your head right now, because Joe Corry is in the way to keep you in the party mood. He's up next on Spin.
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8: Hey, it's Shannon here. First up, BTS have revealed they have decided not to submit their music for consideration at the 2027 Grammy Awards. Saying in a statement, I hope music itself can be heard and loved rather than being distinguished by region or language. Elsewhere, Grammy CEO Harvey Mason Jr. said, the Asian pop category was created to celebrate the depth, diversity and extraordinary growth of pop artistry coming out of Asia. I also want to be very clear, submitting music in a genre category does not exclude an artist from also submitting and being considered in the general field categories. Suki Waterhouse has revealed that her two-year-old daughter has the sweetest nickname for her dad, Robert Pattinson, since he started filming The Batman Part 2.
9: She's on FaceTime to her dad, who today is like covered in blood with like huge black circles around his eyes. And I'm like, hey, like, do you know, she calls him like Daddy Batman now, because he's always dressed up like that.